0: about a gal who was in, she was an imposter. She was giving out tequila. Now, did you know that DoorDash, who also delivers booze, can actually cut you off after drinking too much?
1: I didn't know that.
0: Yeah.

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10: All right, we all know people have some drinking problems, some drug problems, but I did not know that DoorDash could stop your orders if you're ordering too much liquor.
11: Yeah, DoorDash can cut you off if they think you've ordered too much booze through their platform.
10: Can they do the same when I order too much food?
11: That's the question.
10: They need to do that. Yeah, they need to cut me off.
11: Mary Mahoney claims to have received an email from the company saying that her days of ordering alcohol through the service are over.
10: Oh, shit. Nap.
11: Mahoney alleges the company is hating on her because if she wanted, she could order a McChicken at 2 a.m. and they don't care about her health.
10: Oh, no.
11: But I'm not allowed to order a six-pack of beer, as tends to be the case with social media. Plenty of people are questioning this DoorDash email, if it's even real. Mm. But other users report seeing actions like this in the past from the company. So has anybody in the chat ever experienced this where they cut you off and you can't have any more liquor?

0: Coming up on this Manifest Monday with the Baker Boys Daily, we got a dummy of the day.
1: Yeah, West Palm Beach, Florida, man. He used a chainsaw to break into a store and steal some, guess what?
0: What?
1: Pokemon cards.
0: Oh, man.
2: Yeah.
3: Yeah, yeah, yeah.
2: Yeah, yeah, yeah.
3: Yeah, yeah, yeah.
2: Yeah, yeah, yeah.

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2: It's time for...
3: You are so dumb. You are really dumb.
4: It's time for your dummy of the day right now. What do you got?
5: Well, the dummy of the day is going out to this man in West Palm Beach, Florida. So he's accused of using a battery-powered chainsaw to cut through the hurricane-resistant front window of a card shop in Lake Park, Florida, making off with roughly $12,000.

0: the Pokemon.
1: That's
0: box.
1: It?
0: What do you mean that's
1: I
0: it?
1: I mean, if you're going to break in, you got to come out with a couple $100,000 worth of cards at least.
0: A couple $100,000.
1: Something. It's got to make it worth your while.
0: The 32-year-old Clayton Warren first tried to use a rock, but switched to the chainsaw after it didn't work, leaving a bloody trail behind him in the process. The surveillance also shows the man matching his description had visited Collection Realm, the name of the place, I'm assuming,
1: yeah.
0: 2 days earlier, apparently casing the store.
1: Oh, yeah, he's casing it for sure.
0: Investigators used license plate reader data to identify and arrest Warren at his house. He now faces burglary and grand theft charges.
1: Man.
0: What are you in here for, bro? Well, you know, man, I couldn't resist those Pokemon cards, bro. They were calling my name, bro.
1: Damn, man.
0: That's the dummy of the day. That's going to wrap it up for the Baker Boys. Have a beautiful, blessed, powerful day. We'll be back tomorrow
1: for a terrific Tuesday.
0: Peace.

0: I'm Amber Payton with BIN News Now. Health officials say the Ebola death toll is rising in the Democratic Republic of Congo and Uganda.
1: And so by the time they get to the health centers, the disease is really advanced and they end up dying.
0: The World Health Organization is confirming 43 deaths across both countries. Louisiana's new congressional map is now law. The GOP-led Senate gave final approval Friday, and Governor Jeff Landry signed it hours later. The move comes after the U.S. Supreme Court struck down the state's 6th district. The new map eliminates one of the state's black-majority congressional districts. And singer MIA is suing Kid Cudi after being removed from his tour. Cudi dropped her as an opener following a rant during a May 2nd show, saying fans were upset and he did not want anything offensive at his concerts. MIA is seeking $2.8 million, claiming Live Nation agreed to pay her regardless of what she said on stage. Get BIN News Now on demand 24/7 on the iHeartRadio app.

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cause I ain't sent a word. 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I bring the worst from the LBC. 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
1: Okay. 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Yeah, this your boy Lil Jon. 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
2: Joe Crack.
1: Who else, boy?
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1: Yeah, who else? A big

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0: the beat of Fort Collins.
2: Lead it.
0: It's the beat of Fort Collins. 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
1: What it is, folks? This right here is the 16-year-old phenom, Chris Breesy.

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0: Good morning. 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And, how's everyone? Welcome to the show. Well, it is Tuesday. It is June 2nd. Jay Cruz is here. Also, Trey G and comedian J.J. Williamson. And we're going to get right into everything that you need to know this morning and all that other kind of stuff. Number one, it is National Bubba Day.
1: Bubba.
0: Shouts out to my husband. They call him Bubba, his family.
2: No, they don't
0: call
2: him.
0: Yeah, they do. His sister and everything, she'll call him Bubba.
3: Mm-hmm. Bubba!
4: I like that.
0: I don't know where they... I think it was because she was the baby sister and she couldn't say his name, so she would call him Bubba and they call him that.
2: She couldn't say Chris?
0: Yeah.
4: What?
2: Your words be tricky, boy. Yeah. Words be tricky.
0: I don't know. Ya. They just came up with Bubba. That's all.
2: Chris sister gonna get me too next time she see me because I done met her before.
0: Oh, yeah.
2: Very lovely woman.
3: Hey, Bub.
2: Yeah, she gonna get on my tail, though.
0: Yes, she will. Here we go. It is National I Love My Dentist Day.
2: I love my dentist.
0: Mine.
2: Shout out my dentist.
0: Mm-hmm. Yep. National Leave the Office Earlier Today
3: Day. All right.
2: A lot of people do that. I don't want to, but I mean, I got to do what the day says.
0: This thing, if I finish all my work, can I leave when I'm done?
2: Facts.
0: Like, why else do I got to stay there? If I do everything I was supposed to do and I did it before anything else, before we clock out, shouldn't I be able to leave?
2: Anything else, I feel like you being disruptive.
0: Right.
2: You know what I'm saying? So just go.
0: I want to leave.
2: But one of your boss or your supervisor needs you to revise it or help another person out or something.
0: I did the job that you asked me to do. If you didn't like what I did today, we can fix it tomorrow.
2: Yeah, you can take it up with my big boss, God.
0: There it is.
2: You can take it up with him.
0: It's National Rotisserie Chicken Day.
2: Love it.
3: I love it.
0: Yeah, do y'all remember, too. Can I tell you, is there any more left? Remember the Boston markets? Are there any more left around in the country?
5: I got one in my neighborhood.
0: Do you?
2: Boston market?
0: Most of them are started closing.
5: So one year, it was Thanksgiving, and Amanda Panda didn't feel like cooking, and we went to Boston Market and bought like their Thanksgiving meal thing.
2: Wow.
5: It was good too.
0: But at one point, they were like all over the place.
2: Big dog.
0: And then now I think they closed up a lot of them.
2: They did.
0: I heard it was a lot of mismanagement for that.
2: Yeah, I read that. Yeah. I read that somewhere.
0: Yeah.
2: And then Honey Baked Ham came in because they got size and stuff.
0: They do.
2: Yeah, so, now they starting to put lemon pepper on their rotisserie chicken too.
0: Are they?
2: Oh my God.
0: Oh, is it good? Back,
2: tricking it out. Yeah.
0: Oh.
2: Yeah.
0: Okay.
2: Yeah. I like that.
0: Y'all think that you think there's that many chickens though in America or in the world? We sure got a lot of chickens.
5: That is an intriguing question.
2: It is very interesting. Chicken and eggs.
0: Yeah.
5: How many?
0: Damn. All right, let's get into our birthdays. Let's celebrate. Here we go. Some of this we eating lab grown chicken, I think.
2: Gotta be.
3: Look, I was at a stoplight one time and man, I saw the truck and had a whole bunch of them. Well, two of them looked at me like, man, get me up out of here.
0: Hey, and if I was in the crowd, I'd be like, he the last one you need to hook up with.
2: Right.
0: He gonna fry your feet, everything.
3: Yeah, I'm fry all of you. With the feathers.
2: Oh, no.
0: Here's the birthday. Happy birthday goes out to the movie actor Justin Long is celebrating a birthday.
3: Oh, yeah.
0: Actor Wayne Brady celebrating a birthday.
3: Mm-hmm.
0: The actor Dennis Haysbert is celebrating a birthday.
3: Okay.
0: Is he the one who does the Allstate commercial, I think? I think he is.
2: That's Allstate, sure.
0: And then TV host Andy Cohen is celebrating a birthday.
3: Andy Cohen. Mm-hmm. I ain't mad at that.
0: All right, we kick our show off with early morning memes. Let's go, y'all. Here we go. Mine just says this. You ever lost your mom's house key? You ever do that? She act like the whole city got her address now. You ever notice that?
2: Facts.
0: Every time you lose it, she act like, oh my God.
2: Right. Like somebody gonna be like, oh, house key. I know exactly where this belongs. Like, come on.
5: All right, y'all. If you a dad, I'm a dad. I got a dad joke.
2: It's time.
5: Free to use
2: it. Let's go, crew.
5: All right. All right. So my son told me, Dad, embrace your mistakes. So I looked at him and gave him a big old hug.
3: That was a good one.
2: That was a good one.
3: I like that.
2: That was a damn good one.
5: Take that.
0: My mom would have had to do like five hugs.
2: No,
0: that's what she told us when we were kids. She lined us all up and said, you know, you're all mistakes.
2: Yeah.
5: But I love all y'all.
0: All five of us were mistakes.
3: But guess what? She still hug y'all today.
2: All right, I got one. Mine is simple. It says, now watch. Tomorrow going to be July 4th.
0: Yep.
5: Wait, hold on, let me check.
3: It's
2: time
3: going
2: by fans,
3: boy. It's hell. Now watch. All right, here we go. She she got eczema talking about kiss me on my neck. I'm sorry, baby. I don't eat pork skins.
5: That's mean as hell. Eczema is a serious issue for people.
3: Well, I don't eat pork skins. Just let you know.
2: No,
5: I love pork skins.
0: I didn't mean to laugh. That's not right. I have dry skin myself. Okay. Okay.
2: You got eczema.
0: That's how we kick the show off with early morning memes. Coming up this morning, we're going to tap in with psychic Kim Allen, plus Jay Cruz is cruising the streets. We're going to see what he's talking about. We got money with the $1,000 mini game. It is Tuesday, June 2nd. All right. It's Dee Dee in the morning.
2: Hey.
0: When people ask me for meaningful Father's Day gift ideas, I always think of Aura frames. 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

0: And the weekend was full of a lot of stuff. We had the, the 50 Cent Baby Mama video drop with Diddy.
1: Yeah.
0: Right?
1: Yeah.
0: Your president, we found out, they said, just overnight or something like this over the weekend, within 7 hours, he posted 50 times.
1: Oh, God. And he insulted Democrats by calling them Democrats.
0: Yeah.
2: Oh, damn.
0: Let me see. We found out that a bunch of celebrities, they had to almost cancel. They were canceling that concert because all of the celebs said, we ain't performing for him.
1: Facts.
0: And then Jay-Z did what he did. Let's go.
1: Ay, Dios mío.
0: Let's go.
1: Yeah, so this was probably the highlight of my weekend because my timeline has been filled with nothing but Hov at this point. Jay-Z performed at the Roots Picnic over the weekend, right?
0: Yeah. Mm-hmm.
1: This is a very big deal in Philly. They have it every year. Jay-Z and Erykah Badu headline the Roots Picnic. Well, Jay-Z kind of stole the show with his performance. There was a part where he freestyled over the weekend. He freestyled a portion of his performance. In the freestyle, he takes shots at a lot of people in the industry, including Dame Dash. Check this first one out, where he talks about Dame Dash's teeth falling out of his mouth.
3: Public enemy number one, I've been ranked. The rock's not crumbling. The leprechauns have magically run out of pranks. Your son on a federal jail line mumbling something about having too much in his drink. You know how dumb that is? Another one fumbled his, wonder how I get the blame. Teeth is tumbling out their mouth, and somehow I'm the one who done it. It's a murder mystery game.
1: Mm. Teeth
2: tumbling.
1: That was tough.
0: No, wait.
1: That was tough.
0: Because it is true. Because Dame Dash tries to blame him for this and that and this and that, but he's like, okay, I mean, you fumbled this whole situation.
1: Even breaking up with his woman, Dame Dash, I tried to blame Jay-Z for that part of it. You know what I'm saying? Not only did he take shots at his former label mate, Dame Dash, but he also took shots at Nicki Minaj. You know, Nicki has been very critical of Jay-Z on social media, in songs. Well, basically, he took shots at Kenneth Petty and Nicki Minaj in his freestyle.
3: That lady back on the stuff, she sound like she in love with him. Her kid can't even take their kids enough of them. Mm. A rapper can't be my eye. I got MAGA Republicans. Them shots came from the very top of the government. Good luck with them. I'm governed by God. You try to break the government. I prayed for 40 days. My neck get flooded again. This get flooded again.
0: Right, come on, decipher that for us, teacher.
1: Okay, so
0: look at JJ.
2: I was so low.
1: Shut up.
4: Hold on, he's gonna break it down.
1: So basically, he's saying her Ken, which his name is Kenneth Petty. She's a Barbie. He's Ken.
0: I got it.
1: Her Ken can't even take. And then you heard him stumble a little bit, right? Well, he was kind of like pausing and making fun of the fact that Nicki Minaj stumbles a lot on stage.
0: Mm-hmm.
1: He also, in that stumble, said that Ken can't take the kids to the park.
0: Yep.
1: He also can't pick them up from school.
0: Yeah.
1: Because he has some charges levied against him when he was a kid.
0: Thank you. Because at first when you were saying Ken, I thought he meant the next of Ken, K-I-N.
1: Right.
0: Now I get it.
1: Right.
0: Got it.
1: Right. Okay. No, he meant K-E-N.
0: Got it.
1: Yeah, Ken can't pick the kids up.
0: That was kind of hardcore right there. I like it.
1: He can't pick them up from school. Jay-Z, he definitely tapped into the darker side of Jay-Z on that freestyle.
0: Mm-hmm.
1: He also went in on Didi, one of your favorites, your personal favorites, Jaguar Wright.
0: Ooh.
1: Yeah, he also went in on Jaguar.
0: What did you say about Jaguar?
1: It was a little light bar. He actually talked about how they were introduced to one another.
3: Everybody think they're the ones insane. You're no maniac. Watch how saniac in my presence is straight. That nut ass still stuttering. That chatty patty down on his luck again. Quest introducing me to Jaguar. I don't know why I still f*** with him.
1: Now, of course, you heard him say that nut dude's still stuttering. He was talking about Kanye West.
0: That's what I thought.
1: In that bar. He also was talking about Dame Dash in that bar as well, Chatty Patty.
0: Does Jay-Z have any friends left? Damn, he went for everybody.
1: Jay-Z,
0: well, I guess because everybody comes for him.
1: Facts. Yeah. Jay-Z even talked about Tory Lanez in one of the bars.
0: Oh, no, not Tory Lanez, too. I forgot about that.
1: He even talked about Tory Lanez in one of the bars.
4: That's right.
1: Now, I think one of his biggest shots that he took throughout the whole freestyle, of course, had to be Drake.
0: Okay.
1: You know, Drake has a song on Iceman where he like the jig is up. You know, everybody sees who you are in real life. People were saying that Jay-Z was the person that he was taking shots at.
0: Mm-hmm.
1: Well, Jay-Z actually responded back on the Roots Picnic stage.
3: My net worth went up again. I'm up 10. Wrong chart, champ. You got to look up again. Look up the Hove. I never looked up to them. Focus on your publishing gangster. Go talk tough to them. Don't talk success to me. Workers in perpetuity is how your contract is worded. I'll make me go, man.
4: Man.
0: He went higher on that one. Everybody was like, what?
1: Yeah, that was one of them, that was one of them Triconian bars.
0: Yeah.
1: Tribe of Triconian. Smithsonian.
0: My man introduced us. Yeah, that went past a lot of people out there. And they also, all they saw heard was a big word and went, whoa!
1: Thanks. That was one of them lyrical miracle bars. What?
2: That boy introduced legislation.
0: Wow.
1: But if you know, you know type
0: of
1: deal.
0: Yeah,
1: so.
0: Okay.
1: He had to get that off his spirit, what it seemed like.
0: Yeah, he did.
1: Yeah. And I honestly, I do think that he took a page out of Drake's book with how he dissed everybody in the freestyle. Yeah. You know, Drake did that when he was battling Kendrick.
0: Yeah.
1: He dissed everybody.
2: And on the big stage, too, yeah.
0: Do you think he won with this, guys?
1: Won?
0: Won.
1: It's a war, not a battle now.
0: Okay.
1: It's a war, not a battle.
2: I'm enjoying
0: it's gonna
2: it, though.
0: It's going
1: to
0: keep going.
1: Oh, for sure.
0: What happens next? Drake's going
1: to
0: address it again?
1: I'm about to say, Drake too light-skinned and sensitive, not to say something bad.
0: You know what? Not light-skinned and sensitive.
4: That's the key word, sensitive.
0: All right. We'll see what happens with this, everybody. We're watching. All right. Thank you, Trey, for that. It's Didi in the morning.
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0: All right, good Monday morning to you. It was a lot has gone on over the weekend. And one of the things that went on over the weekend was a leaked sex tape of 50 Cent's baby mom's Daphne.
1: Daphne Joy.
0: Along with Diddy and some, is he a porn star? What is he?
1: An adult star by the name of Sly Diggler is his name.
2: Sounds like a porn star.
0: A sex tape was released. Now, yeah. I didn't get a chance to see it. The only thing that I saw were people talking about it, right?
1: Yeah.
0: And I haven't seen the sex tape yet, but we do have a wonderful eyewitness in the room.
1: Pause.
0: He is the...
3: Hold on. The eyewitness in the room
0: who saw the video is the one who was the least... that I would have expected to see this video. And I would have thought it was you, JJ. I would have thought it was you.
1: Uh-uh.
0: And I really would have thought it was Cruz after all four of his babies went to sleep that he would have been the one to see the sex tape.
3: Wait a minute, Panda.
0: It was not me. It wasn't me. My mama was in town all weekend, so it wasn't me. I was with my mama. It was one person.
1: I bet she saw it.
2: She might have.
1: I bet you saw it.
0: There was one person in the room that actually saw that tape. That was Trey G.
1: Trey G. You know what? I'm not going to lie to you. I did think that more people in the room would have saw it. That's why I came in talking about it.
0: Hold on a second. I want y'all to know that Trey said that he saw this video, and I heard that he's going to tell us all about it with 50 Cent's baby mama and Diddy. And Trey started covering himself up as he felt filthy.
1: Right.
0: Trey, you feel filthy when you saw it?
1: I felt dirty. I felt like I was on a little slip and slide watching that damn video.
2: Oh, wow. Not like, slippery.
1: Like a little grown-up slip and slide watching that damn video.
0: Uh-huh.
1: So, basically, what happens in the video, without giving out too much detail and being too graphic, right? They are in this room. It looks almost like a studio. Mm. You know what I'm saying? Mm. It looks almost like a studio because you see like a desk or a board in the background.
0: Mm.
1: And the adult star and Daphne Joy, they are the ones that are kind of interacting with each other. They are doing most of the action.
0: The sexual stuff?
1: If you're picking up what I'm putting down.
0: They're having sex.
1: Yes.
0: Okay.
1: They are getting very grown in the video. And then Diddy, he kind of is just in the background of the video. You see him at certain points walk by.
0: And they're all nude.
1: They all nude. I was just going to say, he ain't got no pants, no shirt on, none of them.
3: Everybody's nude.
1: Everybody. So you see Diddy kind of in the background walking past. He's like, you know, touching himself, doing things in the video, stimulating, you know, himself. But he's not actually like engaging with them.
0: Right. He's just watching.
1: He letting them do all the action.
0: Right.
1: Not only is he watching, he also is adjusting camera.
3: He's directing.
1: Oh my God.
3: Oh, he's a Scorsese in the building.
1: He was definitely the producer of the situation, and you can tell.
0: Uh-huh.
1: Now, I did see a video as well over the weekend of Sly Diggler doing, I think, a sit down with Vlad TV, if I'm not mistaken.
0: Okay.
1: Where he basically was talking about how Diddy would always just kind of hover in the background and how he never really engaged, but he just kind of like directed as they did their thing.
0: Mm-hmm.
1: And this video definitely proves that.
2: Yeah.
1: Okay. It's got weird lighting. It's like red lighting and green lighting at different points.
0: Mm-hmm.
1: Regular lighting.
0: Yeah, he got different lighting and stuff for his sex scenes.
1: It was a production.
0: Yeah.
1: It was a production. Yes.
0: Okay.
1: And like I said, you can see him setting up the camera, moving cameras around. Now, Sly Diggler also said in the interview with Vlad that Diddy, basically, since he's not, how would you say, well endowed, that is why Sly Diggler was called off the bench in order to please Daphne Joy. Caught off the bench in order to please Daphne Joy while Diddy kind of enjoyed the whole scene.
0: Wow.
1: Because Diddy is not, you know, he's not equipped enough to handle that type of pressure.
0: Okay.
2: Or compared to
0: He's not equipped enough to what?
1: Handle that type of pressure.
0: There was pressure for that girl?
1: It can't be.
0: Okay, go ahead. What's wrong?
3: So Diddy ain't got no Tonka truck.
1: Stop.
3: Okay.
1: Stop. We're not going to get into
3: it. Okay. I see what you're saying, though.
1: Stop.
2: I'm not even nope.
1: Stop.
0: Yeah. Come on. He said a Tonka truck. Okay. Well, I know that, you know, 50 Cent had responded.
1: Oh, yeah.
0: And 50 Cent was like, everybody's like, you talking about Daphne Joy is a victim. He said, my son, Sire, he put in bold letters, is the victim, basically.
1: Yeah. 50 went so far as to post a screenshot as well.
0: Diddy?
1: She said, free Diddy. He has gone through enough being born with no member.
0: Yeah, that was 12 hours. And then he just said, he talked about the court system. I thought that was interesting. He said, Sire is, can you imagine going to 8th grade to find out this is your mom? The court system in L.A. thinks it's fine.
1: Yeah.
0: And it's almost like he's ready. With that being said, he's going to challenge for custody, I can see.
2: Yeah. He's bringing up legal issues right there. He's making it more now.
1: Yeah. A lot of people was asking, too, was it actually Daphne Joy in the video? And you can tell it's her, bro. Like, I don't see what the debate is.
0: Who leaked it? Who leaked the tape?
1: I have no clue. Who you think it was?
0: I think it could. I don't want to say, but but I know I would think that the baby father.
1: Yeah. Hey, two quarters.
3: Yeah, put two quarters.
0: I can see it. I can see him doing
3: five
0: it.
3: Five dimes, shut up.
0: And let me tell you why. People go, no, but that's his baby mom's. Allegedly, the first baby mom said he tried to burn her or burned her house down. So,
1: yeah. Yeah. I mean, I've heard those rumors as well now.
0: And he hates Diddy.
1: Look, I only watched it for investigative purposes and also research purposes.
0: Wait, hold on a second. Trey, somebody told me you knew what pillows they were using and everything in there. So, what you talking
1: about? I done seen them at home.
0: Okay.
1: I done seen them at home.
0: All right, listen.
1: Walmart.
0: Y'all, it's out.
3: Rose the Thorey account.
1: Shut up.
2: Darn.
0: Hey, it's out. Yeah. And everybody, you'll be talking more about it all week long. Ooh, Diddy boy. And the sex tape with 50 Cent's baby moms. All right, y'all. It's boy. Diddy in the morning.
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1: All righty. Good morning. It's Dee Dee in the morning. We got to get right into our hot topics, y'all. I ain't got time to play.
2: Stop playing. We ain't got no time.
1: Jay-Z has just taken over the show this morning in a conversation about Jay-Z. He took over the weekend.
2: He sure did.
1: He took over the damn weekend. Let's get into our hot topics and find out what happened that some people were saying was wrong of Erykah Badu to do to Jay-Z. Here we go.
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1: Before we get to any of this, anybody see this about Donald Trump's name now is getting removed from the Kennedy Center?
4: On Friday, U.S. District Judge Christopher Cooper ordered officials at the Washington, D.C. Arts Institution to remove Donald Trump's name from the Kennedy Center within 2 weeks and temporarily halt plans to shut down the center for a massive renovation. This ruling is part of an ongoing legal battle over changes made at the Kennedy Center after Trump became chairman of the board in 2025 and then put his name on the building. Ex-board member Representative Joyce Beatty sued after claiming she wasn't allowed to voice her opposition during the board meeting. The judge also blocked plans to close the Kennedy Center for 2 years, starting in July, a move that had already prompted the leadership to cancel performances and prepare for the shutdown. But for now, the show goes on just without Trump's name on it.
2: Yay!
1: Why has this man torn up America, y'all? Why, for real? You know what? Here's the question. The question isn't why has this man, why has America allowed him to tear up America?
5: I hope we learned something from this situation with Trump.
1: What you think?
5: Like, how not to allow somebody else to come in there and do the same kind of thing.
1: I'm sure after him, they're going to put a lot of different things
5: in play.
1: That's
5: what I mean.
1: I saw something, and they were like, if this right here, I mean, when you look at, they say, America Today, and even when you look at the White House, they said they had this horrible stage in front of the White House that was torn up. They're just going through everything that is going on, and they said this is indicative of what he's done to the country.
2: And it's so part of course for him to be like, oh, well, you know, they were failing anyway, so I don't want my name associated, and I was going to bring it back, and I was going to make the Kennedy Center great again.
1: Yeah.
2: So the fact that they take my name off of it, I enjoy it. Shut up.
5: Yes. It's like a big child.
2: Shut up.
1: We're tired of it. Golly. We're tired. That's all there is to it.
2: I'm so sick of this, man.
1: All right, let's talk about this. I think they said Tracy Morgan was the story?
2: Yeah, comedian Tracy Morgan, man. You know, they had the American Film Festival this past weekend, man.
5: Nice.
2: And my man Tracy Morgan, he gave one of the GOATs their praise.
6: Without Eddie, there is no Axel Foley. There's no Reggie Hammond. There's no Hercules. None of that. Eddie Murphy changed the movie business and paved the way for an entire generation of actors. Eddie Murphy has made the world laugh. And right now, the world really, really, really, I mean, really needs that. I'm one of the lucky people who can honestly say Eddie Murphy is my friend. He's my OG. And I think he's my biological father.
2: Man, shout out to Tracy, man. And shout out to Eddie Murphy, man. You know what? Eddie, when it comes to being, having acting range and doing characters, he's the top tier to me.
1: Yeah,
2: he's the top tier, man, when it comes to doing, you know, different characters and just acting, period, man. He's never really just got his flowers as far as winning an Oscar or awards and stuff like that, man. But to me, he's the GOAT when it comes to acting.
7: Yeah. Mm. It's so crazy, too, how a lot of comedians kind of herald Eddie in that way.
2: Yeah.
7: You know what I'm saying?
2: Absolutely.
7: Like, everybody kind of has the same thought of mind when it comes to...
2: Yeah, man. I think he put the blueprint when it comes to acting, man, as far as being a comedian, man. Just showing the range and versatility when it comes to, you know... And when it comes to improving on these movies, oh my God. You can just see so many actors that's in a movie with them just laugh.
7: Yeah.

0: in the movie. You be in the movie watching this movie, man. You see somebody just really smiling because he goes off the dome. So dope, man. So
1: it's wild to see legends honor a legend.
0: Yeah,
1: like
0: absolutely. Crazy.
2: Speaking of legends, let's talk about it. Rolling Loud, they said, tell me about this.
1: Yeah, so Rolling Loud went down. Well, no, not Rolling Loud. It was the Roots Picnic.
2: I'm sorry.
1: Yeah.
0: The Roots Picnic. Okay.
1: Picnic went down over the weekend. And a lot of people are talking about it. Of course, Jay-Z is all of the buzz from the Roots Picnic. He overshadowed damn near probably everybody else's performance at that thing. You know, Erykah Badu also co-headlined with Jay-Z over the weekend as well. She has been catching a little bit of flack on social media because she was seen filming Beyonce and the kids leaving Rolling Loud. And people were asking, why the hell are you filming them? That should be like a security issue almost.
2: Okay.
1: As prestigious as we hold Beyonce, I guess.
2: Yeah.
1: A lot of people were saying that she shouldn't have been filming them getting into the car.
2: What did y'all think of it?
3: I think that Beyonce is such a so big that even big celebs, like when they see her, they don't know how to act.
2: Right. Maybe that's what it is.
1: But there's also been a little bit of storied history between Beyonce and Erykah Badu. And people are saying that, they kind of had like a little bit of a beef back in the day. Because who said Erykah Badu copied one of her looks for her video or something like that.
2: Mm-hmm.
1: So a lot of people were saying she might have did it out of spite.
2: Damn.
1: Yeah.
3: That's ugly.
2: No. Yeah. All right. Hey, listen, there you go. Those are hot topics. Coming up, we're going to play our $1,000 minute game next. It's Dee Dee in the morning. Good morning, Dee Dee in the morning on this Tuesday. I think I see him. I was looking for one person, and I see him. Good morning, Trey. We going to get along today?
1: I hope so.
2: Me too.
1: I fully intend to get along with you every day I walk in here.
2: Okay.
1: Every day.
0: Trey really do be putting the effort in, but sometimes he just got to let go.
2: and when he let go, bye.
0: Boy.
2: Trey G is here to tell us what's trending with Trey. What you got?
1: Hey, so I'm hearing that one of our African-American staples might cost you a little bit more when you walk into a restaurant nowadays.
2: What, some bergamot grease?
1: What?
2: Sulfur 8, bergamot grease.
1: No. Chicken and waffles.
2: Oh. Chicken and waffles. Hold on a second. JJ know about that bergamot?
0: Man, golly. Lord have mercy.
2: Gotta get that scalp grease. What you got?
1: No,
2: what
1: is so it? Atlanta restaurant owners say that they are adding a mandatory 20% tip ahead of the World Cup being in that city because other cultures outside the U.S. tend not to tip well.
2: Oh, wow.
1: Is what they're saying. So Atlanta is saying we're going to add an extra 20% just in case y'all don't want to leave a tip. You're going to automatically leave one anyway.
3: Wow. Might as well.
1: So chicken and waffles going to cost you a little more.
2: Okay.
1: Shouts out ATL.
2: Thank you. Shouts out. All right, listen, coming up, we got the 5 things you need to know to start your day. Next, it's Dee Dee in the morning.
4: I'm Bree Wood with BIN News Now. Illinois Senator Dick Durbin delivered his farewell address ahead of retirement.
5: I'm still committed to the DREAM Act, and I hope that you'll join me in that commitment. It was a bipartisan measure, and it should be a bipartisan measure. These DACA people are serving America in so many ways.
4: The 81-year-old longtime Democrat told state lawmakers he'll miss helping people while also warning about growing political divisions. Primary election day is today, and Los Angeles County has more than 600 vote centers open. Voters can cast ballots in person or drop them off, but officials warn it's too late to rely on mail delivery. And the NBA Finals are set with the New York Knicks facing the San Antonio Spurs in a rematch of 1999. Game 1 tips off Wednesday as the Knicks bring an 11-game win streak while the Spurs enter as favorites. Get BIN News Now on demand 24/7 on the iHeartRadio app.
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0: Good morning. It's Didi in the morning, and welcome to the show. It is Tuesday.
1: Hey.
0: All right. There is comedian JJ Williamson. Trey G's here, and there is J. Cruz.
2: Hey.
0: Let's get right to the five things you need to know to start your day.
3: Number one.
4: The five things you need to know right now on Didi in the morning.
0: Why didn't nobody tell me this? For all the fellas listening right now, ladies, you're going to be mad, but fellas, you're going to be happy. Anybody hear what Apple is working on?
1: What's that?
0: Apple is working on an iPhone. Anti-snatching feature.
1: Oh, I saw
0: that would automatically lock the phone if it detects it was grabbed from your hand. So if you laying in bed or something, you out with your man, your woman, y'all all out, and a man, ladies, is trying to get on his phone to do something, you snatch it out of his hand, it's going to lock.
5: I feel like a man came up with this.
0: Yeah. It's going to lock.
5: But this is genius.
0: Yeah, they said that phone will lock the moment it is snatched.
1: Yeah.
0: So don't try to snatch a phone out of nobody's hand.
5: You can't take it calmly.
1: Yeah. iPhone might be turning over a new leaf because they normally be the snitching. They be the snitching network.
6: They're trying to help you cheat now.
0: There it is. Yo. Thank you, iPhone.
2: Yeah, it must be crazy. Well, ladies and gentlemen, we all know that NBA Finals coming up real soon. And it looks like I'm probably going to never attend the NBA Finals.
0: You saw the prices.
2: Oh, my good goobly goo. I do mean good goobly goo.
0: I ain't heard that term in a long time.
2: Good goobly goo?
0: Uh-huh.
2: Yeah. That means I ain't going to be able to make it, man. These tickets are outrageous, man. All the way up into the nosebleed is at least $1,300. Way up there. Now, there's somebody that's willing to give their tickets away for just one game. Hear me out. One game, not the series. One game. They're offering $500,000,
0: man. For one ticket?
2: Just one damn ticket to sit there for one of the games. Not the whole series, but one game. It's front row, but God.
0: Now, you know what I did hear? I heard that tickets are on average, tickets are about $1,900 to go to the game if you're in San Antonio.
2: Yes.
0: But New York, they said it's $4,000.
2: And that's crazy. Mm-hmm. And that's not even a great seat. Mm-hmm. So, I just hope NBC and ABC, ABC has the game. I hope it don't buffer because I'm sure it'll be at home.
0: Yeah, but if you do want to go and you have the money, it's better to go in San Antonio. It's a little cheaper to see them.
2: Yeah.
6: Same group of guys.
0: Yeah, right, it's the same group of guys. Same team.
2: It's just
0: cheaper in San Antonio.
5: It's
0: cheaper
5: for the accommodations.
0: Yeah.
2: Absolutely.
6: All right, so let's talk about it. So the Census Bureau is projecting for the first time ever, the United States is on track to become a majority non-white nation, first time in history, by 2050, driven by immigration, higher birth rates among Hispanic and Asian American populations, and the decline in non-Hispanic white Americans.
0: Hey, guess what? That's the reason why they say your president right now is doing what he's doing. That's what they're afraid of the fact that America will be...
6: White people just got to start with babies. Go have babies.
0: Well, they are, but they're having them with black men, Hispanic men. That's what they were saying.
6: That's what it is.
0: You guys ever heard that? There was a book or something. It was called The Browning of America.
6: Yeah, I love when they say, you ever seen what an American will look like by 2050? They're like this light-skinned
0: person.
6: And
0: that is what they're supposed to be afraid of. A lot of folks, and they say even MAGA, allegedly. I don't know. But anyway, let's move on.
1: Something else people are afraid of is a sex tape of them coming out. You know, Daphne Joy and Diddy and Sly Diggler actually had this happen to them here recently. Over the weekend, actually. Daphne Joy, of course, is the baby mama of 50 Cent and the ex of 50 Cent. She was seen on the sex tape. I'm having intercourse with Sly Diggler, and Diddy was in the background watching and filming. She actually has now put out a statement, Daphne Joy, did. She said, everybody plays the fool sometimes, and I have been the biggest fool. I just wanted my man at the time to be happy and satisfied. I wanted to fulfill all of his desires. Even if it meant breaking my own boundaries, I deeply loved him and believed he loved me too. Now, it is a really long statement, and she pretty much is talking about how she wasn't in her right mind during the statement, and she didn't know that she was being filmed. It was a lot of stuff. Well, she didn't consent to being filmed.
2: Damn.
1: She didn't consent is what she said.
0: Didn't you say he was adjusting the camera and moving it?
1: I ain't gonna lie to you. In the video, she might as well have looked at the camera and said, hey, y'all. She might as well.
0: How I look.
2: She might as well just say, hey, get my best side now.
1: Come on now.
0: But now it's, I didn't know. I was in love. I'm apologizing. Okay. Yeah.
1: Be mindful, fellas. Be mindful.
0: Apologize to that child. Like 50 said, gotta go to school.
1: Yeah.
0: And everybody gonna be like, your mama in the tape. We saw it. My daddy saw it.
1: Yeah.
6: That part crazy.
1: My daddy Daddy's.
0: My daddy was watching it. All right.
2: Gosh.
0: All right. Again. Hey, those are your five. We need somebody to play our $1,000 minute game. You answer 10 questions correctly. Win the cash this morning at 833. Talk to Dee Dee.
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0: It's Dee Dee in the morning.
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0: morning. It's Didi in the morning. All right, we're all here. There is Jay Cruz and Trey G and comedian JJ Williamson. We got cash. We're about to get this away in our $1,000 minute game.
1: Come on.
0: But according to this, they talk about the hamburger. When do you guys think the hamburger was invented? What year?
2: 1913.
0: All right, what do you say, Trey?
3: 1923.
0: What about you?
1: 1899.
0: Damn.
2: Ooh.
0: In 1899. Somebody in 1800 said, you know what I'd like? A hamburger.
1: Right.
2: Let me slam this patty together.
1: Yeah, somebody saw him doing it. He was like, what you chewing?
3: Shut up.
1: Hamburger.
2: Hamburger.
0: Trey was close enough. They claimed that it was made, it was invented in 1926. The cheeseburger was invented in 1926.
1: At a
0: restaurant called Right Spot, they said, in Pasadena, California.
2: The Right Spot. Oh, it was in Cali?
1: Huh. Yeah.
3: Now, is there a difference between a cheeseburger and a hamburger?
0: And a regular hamburger? I don't know. They just said the cheeseburger was invented in 1926.
3: Got the cheese. I know that was nasty. I know there was no seasoning on that hamburger.
1: Nah.
0: Guess what?
1: It was new.
0: Hold on a second. There are still some people in 2026 who won't put no seasoning on their burger.
3: Man, you know what I like, though? I like a good little smash burger.
0: Which, by the way, let me tell you, I was in the store the other day, and me and my brother, the other day we were at the store, and we were getting ready to have a barbecue, and a guy comes up to me and my brother, and he's like, I've never made hamburgers before on the grill or anything. Uh-huh. What kind of onion should I buy for it? To put in my hamburger meat, and we were like, well, you do Lipton onion soup.
1: I did that this weekend. We grilled hamburgers
2: you do
1: this weekend.
2: What?
0: Yeah, Lipton onion soup. So, to put it in your burger and then you put it on the grill.
3: Oh, I didn't know that.
1: Yeah. Mm-hmm.
3: Interesting.
0: Somebody else has put ranch, dried ranch dressing in it. So, again, Lipton onion is the dry packet.
1: Right.
0: But you do the dry packet of ranch too, I heard is good.
2: So you just put the seasoning in there, whatever.
0: And you
2: that
0: mix
2: packet.
0: It in your ground beef and you make you a burger.
2: Huh.
0: Okay. Trey, Trey gonna try that. Look at Trey.
3: I'm writing this recipe down.
1: Oh. It's delicious.
3: For real.
1: And look here, put them buns on the grill for a couple of seconds too.
3: Yeah.
0: Put some butter on them first, though. You put some butter on them.
1: Oh, yeah, you gotta put butter on the first.
3: Butter them buns.
1: Boy.
3: Butter them buns.
0: All right, listen, let's get into the game. Here we go.
4: Want a grand? Get it done in 60 seconds.
5: 60 seconds.
4: A minute to win it with the $1,000 Minute Game. A Didi in the Morning exclusive.
0: This is Andre. Hey, Dre.
6: Good morning.
0: Good morning.
2: Good morning.
6: Hey, good morning.
0: Good morning.
1: Dre, how you doing this morning, my brother?
6: Doing great. I'm on my way to work. How are y'all doing?
1: We're doing good. Tell me what you did this week.
6: I had a big softball tournament up in Oklahoma.
0: Oh, you went to okay.
2: A softball. Did you play, coach? What happened?
6: I play. 40 and over.
2: Oh, nice. How'd you do?
6: Let's not talk about that one. We ain't do too great.
0: Oh, okay. Andre, do you have kids?
6: No kids.
0: No kids. Oh, that's why you get to have extra fun and play
2: like
0: softball,
2: softball games and stuff all that like stuff. That.
0: Yeah. How old are you, Andre?
6: I'm 46.
3: 46. That's one unicorn.
0: Now you really are.
3: Yeah.
0: No kids. Unicorn with no kids.
2: And play softball.
0: Andre, do you not want kids? Right. You're not married or anything? You not want them?
6: I did when I was younger. Now I think I'm too old. I don't want to be that old parent, you know? 60 years old running after a 15-year-old.
1: Yeah, you ain't lying.
3: I feel it.
1: Yeah.
3: I feel it.
1: Tell the truth, them knees popping nine.
3: So,
0: let's get into the game. Spin the wheel.
7: Jay Cruz. JJ from the Sip.
1: Trey G.
7: Jay Cruz.
1: No bonus.
0: No bonus. They feel like you ain't got no kids. Yeah, you don't need no bonus.
2: You don't need no extra. Damn. You got enough extra. Extra time. Extra. All that.
0: All right,
2: so listen, my brother, here we go. I'm going to read you a question. If you don't know the answer, just say pass because you got to save time. You only got a minute, and I'll come back to it if you got it incorrectly. All right, I'll give it to you again, and you can try again. So just think fast and keep it moving. You ready?
6: Sounds good. Let's go.
2: All right, here we go. Would you rather go on vacation alone or with a group?
6: A group.
2: Hurry up. Where would you go on your dream vacation?
6: Pacific Asia.
2: Okay. Quest Love is a member of which band?
6: The Roots.
1: Dang.
2: Which 90s sitcom is getting a sequel on Netflix?
6: Pass.
2: The World Cup is centered around what sport?
6: Soccer.
1: Dang.
2: How old is singer Jennifer Hudson?
6: 31, 32, 33, 34, 35.
2: What was
6: 36.
2: The third question I asked you?
1: Number three.
6: FIFA?
2: Which HBCU did JJ Williamson go to, graduate from? What does TSA stand for?
6: Which one? I'm sorry, pizza?
2: TSA. What's that stand for?
6: TSA.
2: Spell the word resuscitation.
0: Damn. Dre right, 4 out of 10. 4 out of 10.
2: Ouch.
0: What you missed was this one. Which 90s sitcom is getting a sequel on Netflix? Different World.
1: It's a different world.
0: I mean, that's hard to... Yeah. Okay. How old is singer Jennifer Hudson? She's 44. What was the third question that J. Cruz asked? It was Questlove is a member of which band?
1: Yep. Mm-hmm.
0: Which HBCU did J.J. Williamson graduate from? Alcorn State University.
1: Come on now.
0: What does TSA stand for? Transportation Security Administration. And then did you guys get to resuscitation?
2: Kind of, not really.
1: No.
2: Not really. Okay, let's squeeze it in there.
0: All right, it looks like you got 4 out of 10. You're going to get $10 every correct answer. We added up as $40, but guess what? Can't do that. Nobody leaves our show with less than $50 coming to you, sir.
1: All right. Come on, man.
0: Dre.
1: Great job.
0: Do me a favor. Tell everybody the show that gave you a shot at $1,000.
6: DD in the morning.
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0: the morning.
1: So Erica hit us up, and she said she was going to make her boyfriend mad. Erica, what you going to tell your man?
2: I'm going to tell him that I was smoking a black in his car, and I wasn't paying attention and crashed it.
1: Okay, let's call Eric.
3: Hello?
2: Eric.
3: Huh?
2: Hey, what you doing?
3: Eric?
2: Yes, it's Erica.
3: What's up?
2: Okay, well, I was on my way to the store this morning, and I didn't see this car in front of me, and I was trying to light my black at the same time, and I hit the back.
3: Whoa, hold the up. You driving the car, and you went to the store, and you lighting a black in the car?
2: Yeah.
3: I thought we said we weren't going to smoke in the car, Erica.
2: You more concerned about me smoking a black in the car than me crashing?
3: Okay, all right. Finish the story.
2: No, I'm done. Eric, I crashed the car.
3: What the f***? What do you mean you crashed the car? How the f*** you crashed the car?
2: I wasn't paying attention. It was a car in front of me.
3: What the f***? Erica, please tell me you playing with me right now.
2: I'm not playing.
3: What the f***? Erica, why the hell would you... First you were smoking in the car, then you crashed the f***ing car. How bad is it?
2: I think you can fix it. It's just the door. It won't close.
3: What the f*** you mean I can fix it? I ain't no f***ing car repair dude. What the f***?
2: It can't get fixed, Eric.
3: With whose money, Erica?
2: Okay.
1: Hey, Eric, how you doing?
3: Not good. What's up?
1: I got to tell you right now, this right here is the man minute.
3: That's what's up. Erica, you with me?
1: Yeah, it's a joke.
2: I'm gonna get in so much trouble.
1: Eric, what kind of car is it that you guys have that you're so concerned about? What kind of car is it?
3: 2008 Mitsubishi Galant.
1: Y'all give it up for Erica and her man, Eric!
0: Get in on the fun and prank call someone you know. 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
1: Good morning. It's Dee Dee in the morning, and we are all here on a Tuesday. Let's get right to the hot topics, y'all. Here we go.
0: If you're talking about it, Dee Dee's talking about it. Hot topics on Dee Dee in the morning.
1: Did y'all notice that they found a drug tunnel? Anybody see this? They found a drug tunnel from Mexico to the United States. Take a listen.
2: Authorities say they've uncovered a major drug tunnel on the southern border. They say the nearly 900-foot tunnel runs from Tijuana, Mexico into San Diego, equipped with lights and ventilation 21 feet down. Investigators believe it was used as a trafficking center for weapons and explosives.
3: I heard they had AC down there. I heard they had a heating unit down there, man. I'm talking about these folks strictly with straight home improvement.
4: Not they had a whole HVAC system.
3: Yeah.
1: So they said they were transporting guns. Let me see what else. Drugs. I said, was it people too? Because then they were finding out they're doing a lot of that nowadays.
3: Absolutely.
4: Yeah. I'm sure it was some of everything.
1: Yeah, human trafficking is big.
3: But the fact that they ain't see nobody come out them manholes. Right. Yeah, eventually, like, come on, man.
1: Wait, you confusing the manhole in New York with this tunnel. Did you see the manhole? Anybody see this? Folks coming out of manholes in New York?
3: No.
4: I did see a lady fell into a manhole.
1: No, they got some people going down in them with shovels and things and in the middle of the night, and they're trying to say that they think they were down there looking for gold. Get out of here.
3: Come on, man.
4: I ain't gonna lie. As efficient as they said that these drug tunnels were, I wouldn't come out either. They probably had a bed, cable, fire stick.
1: Who had one? Like, was it El Chapo?
4: Yeah, he had the money to do it.
1: But
4: so
1: they said this little tunnel was really long. Now.
3: Boy, refrigerator probably was busting. All type of stuff going on.
4: Boy,
3: man, Wi-Fi was good.
1: Can we please talk about everybody's still talking about 50 Cent baby moms?
4: Yeah, Daphne Joy. She basically made an appearance on the Diddy sex tape that was going around on the internet the other day, and she kind of claimed that she was the victim.
1: Yeah, well,
4: in her statement,
1: she did. But then she got on her story and then said, I'm confused. I heard Charleston White say something. What did Charleston say, though?
4: Well, so Charleston basically was talking about 50 Cent. He was pretty much saying that, 50, you kind of have to take the L on this one. Kind of what DJ Academics was saying the other day.
5: I know you still mad because the boy had your baby mama over there playing foosball with her. With the little boy in there watching a big screen TV. Who you think was coming out telling him everything gonna be all right? It wasn't his mama. She was in there. She was the ball on the foosball table. So they were kicking her around. Mm-mm. You gotta appreciate Diddy, unless he turned the boy into a freak too. Now if he turned your boy into a freak, kick his ass. Do exactly what did. Now if that boy ain't no freak, and all he heard was his mama, oh Lord, and he didn't get to see nothing. You know, man, raise up all Diddy, my Yeah, raise up all Diddy.
4: Oh, God. That Charleston White's something else, man.
3: And the whole time he's saying is he in the barbershop getting his haircut. I'd be like, you got to get up out my chair,
4: yeah,
3: man.
4: For real.
3: You like, moving around too much.
4: Hold up, man. Right.
3: you moving too much.
4: I'd be like, hey, man, somebody else come line him up. Because I ain't going to be able to do it.
1: I think, this situation is really interesting with Diddy and 50 and their baby mama. I really see it as interesting.
4: Man. See, but I think it's deeper than just the baby mama for whatever reason.
1: I do too.
4: I feel like 50 just don't like Diddy for deeper reasons than
1: just
4: Daphne.
1: That too. But then Diddy knows that 50 don't like him, so he went and got his baby mama, but she was for sale.
4: Yeah.
1: Because, I mean, let's be clear. I mean, hey, some of y'all got to understand what you messing with too.
4: You not wrong.
1: Right. And that's on you, 50. You had a baby with her. And then, because I realized something. I'm not into watching other people's sex tape.
4: Yeah.
1: I realized that was something, and I

0: just wasn't interested.
1: Yeah, me neither.
0: You watched the whole 30-something minutes.
1: I'll tell you.
2: It wasn't 30, so it was 36. But
0: damn. I got no more than about 3-4 minutes. I was like, oh, this is enough. I don't feel like I'm not supposed to see this. Really? And it wasn't that interesting to me.
2: Yeah, for sure.
0: I got to
2: about minute 35, and I said the same thing.
0: A minute 35?
2: I got to about 35 minutes.
0: And then you said the same for me? But it was only 36 minutes.
2: Yeah.
0: You got all the way to 35 minutes?
2: About 35.
0: And then you turned it off.
2: Did I cut it off? I can't do
1: this. You cut it off doing the credits.
0: Hold on. JJ made it seem like it was a real movie.
1: For real.
0: Hey, but Diddy was directing that thing. Somebody said Diddy is the most romantic man on the planet, was somebody said. They said here was a man who realized he could not provide or satisfy his woman so much that he went and got a man who could. They said that's romantic.
2: That's a way to spin it.
0: Wasn't it?
2: That's a way to spin it.
0: I think Diddy spun it that way.
1: Shut up.
0: I don't know who did. We'll talk more about that coming up. Also coming up later, we got to have a serious discussion about the death of Baby making music. That's on the way. And get ready to win $1,000. It's Diddy in the morning. All right, listen. It's Diddy in the morning. Looking for Trey G right now to find out what's trending.
1: Hey, so Kool-Aid pickles is all the trend on social media right now. But health experts are warning that viral Kool-Aid pickles are super unhealthy. So basically what happens is you take a jar of pineapples and you pour like a Kool-Aid packet into it. It's supposed to make it really sweet. Yeah. Or it's supposed to make it taste like cherry, whatever the Kool-Aid flavor it is. Yeah. And a lot of people on social media are trying this. They say if you do try it, it has as much sugar in it as about 20 to 35 Krispy Kreme donuts.
0: Damn.
1: Is what they saying.
0: Oh, they're just trying to ruin this. It's been known in the black community forever. Everybody had them goddamn Kool-Aid pickles.
1: Yeah.
0: Ever since I was a child.
1: Yeah. Kool-Aid pickles, Kool-Aid pineapples. Yeah.
0: Everything.
1: But I feel like the Kool-Aid pickles, they might cut the sugar a little bit because it's sour.
0: Sour,
1: right?
0: Yeah.
1: But Kool-Aid, oh my God. Kool-Aid pineapple seem ultra sweet.
0: Yeah, that don't even sound right.
1: That hits you in your neck is what it seems.
3: that makes you say, ah.
1: Yeah.
0: God.
1: You need some water after that.
3: Need some water.
1: Woo!
0: All right, thanks for that, Trey. Coming up, we got to have a serious discussion about the death of Baby making music. Also, get ready to spin a pick a player wheel, answer 10 questions correctly, like which 90s sitcom is getting a sequel on Netflix. You get that right in 9 more questions, you're going to win $1,000. Call us and play at 833. Talk to Didi.
3: That's 833-825-5233.
0: It's Didi in the morning.
4: I'm Bree Wood with BIN News Now. Illinois Senator Dick Durbin delivered his farewell address ahead of retirement.
5: I'm still committed to the DREAM Act, and I hope that you'll join me in that commitment. It was a bipartisan measure, and it should be a bipartisan measure. These DACA people are serving America in so many ways.
4: The 81-year-old longtime Democrat told state lawmakers he'll miss helping people while also warning about growing political divisions. Primary election day is today, and Los Angeles County has more than 600 vote centers open. Voters can cast ballots in person or drop them off, but officials warn it's too late to rely on mail delivery. And the NBA Finals are set with the New York Knicks facing the San Antonio Spurs in a rematch of 1999. Game 1 tips off Wednesday as the Knicks bring an 11-game win streak while the Spurs enter as favorites. 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

0: morning. It's Dee Dee in the morning. Guys, listen, JJ and Trey, you know Cruz, the father of how many?
1: Many kids.
0: Quattro. He got a lot of them. Well, he left them at home, and he was out cruising the streets, and now I'm trying to figure out what exactly happened when you were cruising the streets this time.
2: Okay, so I came across this group of lovely ladies. It was like three or four of them, and they were having conversations, and I stopped to make a cruising the streets moment.
1: Right.
2: And it just happened to be the conversation, that is, about department stores. Okay. We all love to go shopping. Yes. We got our reasons why we go to certain places. And women do most of the shopping, so I thought they'd be the experts.
3: It's your boy Jay Cruz. We cruising the streets. I got the ladies. The ladies do most of the shopping. They're responsible. They schedule things. Without them, the world would be a hot mess.
4: Amen.
3: Amen. Amen. Gorgeous. What's your name?
5: Jasmine.
3: Target, Walmart.
6: Ooh, that's awesome.
3: Dollar General, Dollar Tree, or Aldi's?
5: Walmart.
3: Walmart?
5: Yeah.
3: Why?
5: I cannot believe you said that.
3: What did you say?
5: I cannot believe you said that. Because that was a Target house. She's a Target.
7: No, I have bought a few pieces at Walmart.
3: You do look like a Target girl. Did you tell me your name?
7: Olivia.
3: Same question.
7: Oh, so Walmart all the time. I've been Walmart from the day one. You know, inflation is inflation. I got to spend my money where my money gets spent. Everything's there. I can get my food. I can get my clothes. I can get my drawers. I can get my socks.
3: And you?
8: Simone.
3: What? You did not have to flick your hair like that.
8: Yes, I did.
3: Simone gave me action before the action.
8: Target all day. Walmart. They don't got what I need except for the lemon pepper, Mrs. Dash. That's it.
2: So the conversation continued, but they were a lot of fun.
1: Yeah.
2: The one girl surprised the other one by saying Walmart. She was like, girl, I can't believe you said that.
1: The one girl surprised me by talking about some lemon pepper,
0: right.
1: Mrs. Day.
0: Right. Well, that is good, though. I have it. Sometimes I put it on my salad.
1: Oh, my mama used to hate Mrs. Day.
0: Oh, I love it.
1: Oh, boy. So lemon pepper, but I don't really like lemon pepper neither.
0: You don't like that either?
1: Yeah, it's complicated.
2: So I continued the conversation. I started to get more specific. Like, what items do you get from certain spots?
1: Yeah.
3: What don't they have that you need?
8: I buy all of my produce from Aldi's, but if I'm going for random shit, I'm going to Target. Cause
3: out of those places, who has the best carts?
8: Aldi's, cause you got to put the quarter in.
3: They maintain theirs.
7: Okay, it's probably Aldi. It's a Midwest thing. You got to put the quarter in.
3: I can't believe this is the answer. Please, bring us home.
7: On Sprouts.
3: Sprouts has the best carts.
7: Yeah.
3: Okay. I'm just gonna jump. I usually don't do this. Target is the Mercedes Benz of carts.
7: But I will say this though. People who like Target carts like it because they have the kids and it.
3: Which one of those stores has the best underwear?
7: Target.
8: I don't shop there for underwear. I don't shop at any of the places for underwear.
7: I will say, I do like Target for an emergency underwear, but Rihanna always got the best underwear. So I've been spending.
3: And lastly, which of those places has a last second decent makeup kit?
7: Ooh, Target. Last second.
3: Is that a real thing?
7: Yeah.
3: Makeup kit or am I? I don't know. Make it up.
7: Yeah. I would say. I don't know. I still will do a Walmart.
8: I'm gonna drive out of my way to go to Ulta or Sephora.
3: Lastly, if you are willing to answer it,
8: hilarious.
3: Best tampons or whatever y'all prefer.
8: Target.
7: I still go to Walmart.
8: Wherever the organics are.
3: So, wait, is that a real thing?
8: Yeah.
3: Oh, they have organic ones.
8: Yeah.
3: So, where's the best place to find female condoms?
7: I don't know that.
3: Ooh.
8: I don't use them.
1: They cackling, boy.
2: I'm going to call that part the department store wars with the ladies. I feel like they got the best opinions.
1: Sheesh.
0: Why didn't you ask the guys that?
2: There weren't any around.
0: Oh. Good, because I was getting ready to say that was sexist. Let the girls. Let me talk to you, lady. You do the shopping in your house.
2: So, wait, if we do the guys, I'll do like Home Depot. I'll do like.
0: Oh, that's sexist again.
2: Is it?
1: Lowe's.
0: Yeah.
2: That's what you mean.
1: These fellas out here don't know how to fix nothing for real.
0: Yeah. Right. They're going to Walmart. Right. They let somebody else do it. So you might as well. If they're single, they're not eating. They're not going to Walmart to get their toiletries.
2: Yeah, I guess you said. Right. Yeah, you're right. I guess.
1: You know, men don't know how to fix nothing. Hell, we throw the instructions.
2: I'm sorry, y'all. Y'all keep saying that. I'm taking myself out of the conversation. I know how to go Home Depot. I know how to use tools. I know how to build things. I'm sorry. I understand y'all not familiar.
1: You be flying by the seat of your pants and then swear you know what you're doing.
2: Trey, I'll show you pictures of things that I've built. I mean,
1: I saw that leaning ass rocking chair.
2: It wasn't a rocking chair.
1: Trey, exactly rocking chair.
0: Wait, hold on a second. It wasn't?
2: It wasn't.
0: We all thought it was a rocking chair.
2: Y'all can joke all y'all want. I got proof. I got proof.
0: It wasn't. That's my point. All right. Clearly, Mr. I Can Build Something, we all thought it was a rocking chair.
2: Challenge accepted. Follow me on Instagram. I'm going to post some pictures.
0: That was a regular chair.
1: I'll show you.
0: It was a regular chair. It was a regular one. All of us thought it was rocking.
4: I think your measurements was put a bottle top on the bottom so it stopped rocking.
0: But he can build it. What? All right, thank you for that, Cruz. We appreciate it. It's Dee Dee in the morning.
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0: It's Dee Dee in the morning, guys. It looks like we got a problem in the studio, Cruz. It's the OG versus the baby G. Uh-oh. I don't know what you want to call
1: baby
0: it.
1: Baby G, OG.
2: It's not the baby G.
0: That's the baby G over
3: okay.
0: there.
3: Okay, or the YG. You can say, I ain't no
0: okay,
3: damn
0: baby. YG.
1: YG.
0: You're not the baby G?
3: Still grown, man.
0: I like it.
1: OG?
3: You ain't finished YG. Doing me like that.
2: Yeah. Tracy, you act like you still in the car seat.
3: Right. I got real bills.
2: Right. For real.
1: I'm in Texas right
2: real.
1: Now.
2: Don't you know that baby G vote?
0: That baby G does.
2: That baby G vote.
0: All right. What are y'all's names? You're the OG and the who?
3: The YG.
0: And the YG.
3: Yeah.
0: All
3: YG.
0: All right. You're like not the YN?
3: No.
0: You ain't the YN?
3: No.
0: You ain't that young?
3: It's a whole other conversation.
1: He got a job.
0: Yeah. All right. What you two about to do, though? Let everybody know.
3: You know, we got into this debate, right, about baby making music in the studio.
0: Yep. Dee Dee. Yes, we did.
3: You started to say that the YG generation doesn't have any kind of baby making music.
1: Mm-hmm. Right.
3: So me and JJ had a conversation, and we said, okay, well, why don't we do the YG generation versus the OG
0: and
3: generation?
0: And the OG, they always got baby making music. They created baby making. That was like a criteria.
2: It's because of us, OGs, is why y'all here.
0: Did you hear YG?
3: Wow. That's insane.
2: y'all the reason why y'all are here.
3: Okay, you know
2: so,
3: what?
2: You know, we had music that we could really make love to.
1: Right.
2: And we'll play something like this right here.

0: Ice of BBB.
1: Wait, that's okay. That's a good one.
2: You know what? I'm not mad at that one. Okay. But I do think my YG music is better because we'll turn the lights down, we'll cook a little something for our ladies, right, and then she'll be walking into the apartment and she'll be playing something like this right here. Ooh. That's my type, but hit her.
0: Not that version.
2: Come on. Yeah.
1: I ain't gonna lie.
2: Huh. Come on.
0: I walk in the apartment, that's playing.
2: Come on, that's playing. You know you're finna make a baby. 18 years.
3: Amen. He's 18 years. Amen. Now, you know, when sometime, man, when you have a wonderful dinner, you in there and clean up the kitchen and everything, and you know your lady in there just getting out the shower, and next thing you know, she gonna hear this right here. If

0: What a great voice.
1: Shout out to El Kendrick.
2: If this
3: me too.
0: But this is making love.
2: Okay.
3: I walk in your house and I get out the show, I'm going right to sleep.
4: I don't know.
3: Put that song on. I'm going right to sleep.
2: Afterwards. I'm gonna tell you this one. I'm gonna set the visual for you. Rose petals on the floor.
0: Okay.
2: Bed made up.
0: Okay.
2: Candles lit.
3: All right.
2: Walk her into the living room and then hear this song right here.
0: Okay, Dre.
3: JJ, you were digging too far back in the crates.
2: Cut it.
0: That's right.
2: Cut it.
0: He got crates.
2: If the reason them crates is the reason, again, why y'all here. Yeah. And now look, I got a bunch of crates. So I digged in one of them crates and I came out with this one right here.

0: That's a cool one that did got the crate.
1: Yeah.
0: But this one, I scrolled through my playlist and I said, you know what? What do I want to dedicate my time to? What can I give hours and hours to?
2: Oh, no.
3: I could do this for hours. Sit and talk to you for hours. I want to give you your flowers.
0: Come on.
3: And some champagne.
0: Cut it.
2: I'm making it.
0: That's baby making music
1: it
0: right
1: is.
0: Now.
1: It is. Well, I know one thing y'all ain't doing for hours, though. Maybe 15. I'll give you 20 minutes.
0: Shut up.
1: But I'll be damn, you go for hours. Ain't nobody got no back like that.
0: Shut up.
2: That's a young back.
1: That is a young back right there.
0: It's on
1: now,
0: you.
1: Sometimes y'all may have some issues, man. And, you know, y'all about to break up and go your separate ways. Mm-hmm. But damn it, when you get back together, you're gonna play this right here.

0: That one right there, so old JJ actually recorded off the radio back in the
1: cut
0: day.
1: It out. Cut it out. Okay, this last one though. This last one, I'm gonna bring it a little bit. I'm gonna bring it a little bit nasty.
2: No. Nope.
0: That's a naked. That's a baby.
2: Slow motion.
0: I mean, slow motion
1: for me. Yeah. Slow motion. Yeah. That's Tootsie Roll.
3: Come on.
1: You know, I like that.
2: Yeah, he's cheating.
0: You know what?
1: Come on. Stop playing with me.
0: That right there made me think about them shorts. You had it written on the back of them too. All the names. And
1: all the names. Spray painted. Come on now.
0: Yeah, come on now. That's what that song made me think about.
2: That's
1: like,
2: not making
1: like
2: love,
1: JJ though. Said, that's that.
0: Get that one more time.
1: Yeah, for real.
0: I like it like that.
1: Slow motion. Matter of fact, they love making music. That's just doing the nasty.
0: Yeah, it is. I think Trey won.
1: Amen.
0: It's Dee in the morning.
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0: Good morning, Didi in the morning. And I got J. Cruz and Trey G and comedian J.J. Williamson with me. Hey. Get ready. Summertime. There's always a conflict at the pool.
1: At the pool, yeah.
0: Somebody thinks you too loud. You got your music up too loud.
2: You don't belong here.
0: Yeah, you don't. Well, you guys then snuck into our area.
1: You don't live in this place.
0: Right.
1: You're in the pool.
0: Yeah. That did happen to me once where I was in an apartment. And what I was dating this guy and these kids snuck in. And I was telling J.J. how one of the kids, there was like about 5 or 6 of them. And one of them got out of the pool and was like, I gotta go. You could tell they had to use the bathroom. And she was jumping up and down. I gotta go. And the other kid said, no, get back in the pool. You know, get back in the water. Mama said just pee in the pool.
1: Yeah. Not just pee in the pool.
2: Hell no.
0: I'm out.
1: You're right. I'm gonna be honest with y'all. If y'all ever in the pool with me, man, if y'all ever see me being still.
3: Oh no.
1: I'm peeing.
2: That's wrong. Who does that? Yeah. Now, I can understand in the beach.
0: We all did as kids.
1: Yeah, yeah.
0: We standing still because we like the feeling, or we're moving our legs so nobody know.
3: We like the feeling.
0: Until somebody told me one time, I got in the pool and somebody goes, be careful because if you use it in here, it turns blue.
1: They blue dye.
0: You heard that too?
1: Yeah, they blue dye.
0: True?
2: No.
1: I think sometimes in some cases.
0: Oh, wait a minute. Our producer Tracy, who went to Liberty University.
4: I went to Pace University, thank you.
1: Liberty.
4: And they do cure the pools in water parks.
0: They what?
4: They cure the pools with that blue dye in water parks.
2: I've never seen it.
0: Yeah.
2: I've seen it if it's that other thing.
0: They cure the pool.
1: They cure it.
0: Y'all hear that? That's Pace University.
1: Oh, that's a good ass education thing.
0: Ain't it?
4: Very much so.
0: Ain't it?
1: Damn.
0: Woo! They cure the pool.
1: You got to qualify to go to that school, don't you? Just can't pull up at Pace. Pull up at Pace.
0: All right, listen, coming up, we got our hot topics on the way to Didi in the morning.
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2: Good morning. It's Dee Dee in the morning. Let's get into our hot topics, y'all, because we must talk about something. Anybody hear what happened to a man out of Pennsylvania whose wife told him she wanted a divorce? Did y'all hear what he did after she asked?
3: I think I know where you're going.
2: This is one of the craziest stories. It's hysterical, actually. I got to tell you about it. Let's get into it. Here we go.
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2: This hour of the show being brought to you by Spruce. Spruce works fast. We're talking dead weeds in one day.
3: Yeah.
2: And it's safe for use around pets when used as directed. Try Spruce. All right, guys, here's a story. They said the Pennsylvania man, he's facing serious charges after police say he used an excavator to tear into his family's home while his wife and daughters were there. Basically, according to reports, the 48-year-old man out of Buffalo Township, Pennsylvania, he came home after having a night of drinking. Him and his wife got into an argument. She reportedly told him she wanted a divorce. She said, "It's over."
3: Mm.
2: And he said, "Yeah, if it's over, I'll tear the house down. I want my half." Minutes later, his drunk ass climbed into an excavator and began ripping into the house.
3: I saw that.
2: He tried to get his one half of the house.
3: Yeah, I want my half.

0: Why am I in jail for turning into my own house?
1: My own property.
0: Yeah.
1: But I guess it's because he could have, you know, the wife maybe and the daughter in there.
0: He drunk.
1: But that, I'm with you. If it's my house, I can do what I want.
2: Yeah, permits.
3: You know what? You need permits.
1: I get it. And we need to do away with that. Guess what? It's my house.
4: I agree with you there.
1: I need your permission to do something to my house.
2: My land, my house. I agree.
1: Think about it.
0: Yeah.
1: This government in our world is crazy.
2: Backwards. We pay for water.
1: Exactly. All of this. It's like, what are we doing? Let's talk about 50 Cent's baby mom now. What's the story?
0: You talking about Daphne?
1: Yep.
0: Boy, I done said Daphne's name in the past two days than I really kind of want to. Then I done said it in the past year, it feel like. Daphne Joy is basically going viral right now because, you know, she made an appearance on that Diddy sex tape the other day.
1: Mm-hmm.
0: Well, now, after her statement she released saying that she was kind of a victim, she didn't know what she was doing, she wasn't in her right mind, now she on social media playing adult games in her stories.
5: I kind of handpicked some questions that I've been asked. And, so let's start. Okay, so, question numero uno.
0: Now, it doesn't say it in the clip, but there was a picture posted that said, does size matter?
1: Okay.
0: So that was the question that she was about to answer, and the clip got cut off.
1: Okay.
0: Yeah.
1: And the size matter, I mean, if we're going to go there about, what's his name, Sly Diggler?
0: Sly Diggler was the name of the guy.
1: That's why she's probably asking.
0: Yeah.
1: You should ask yourself, Daphne.
0: But it's like, can you really say that you were a victim if you, like, you know, are
1: the
0: like
1: next
0: now,
1: day you turn around and, like, capitalize
0: you
1: on it?
0: You are leaning into it at this point, right?
1: I heard that her OnlyFans is up 85%.
0: Oh, really?
1: I did. I saw something that said her OnlyFans is up.
2: Girl, my brother calls me yesterday. Cruz, did you see that video of Diddy's girl?
0: Yeah.
2: I was like, no, I haven't really. He's like, go look at it. I was like, why? She is fine. Yeah, like, all the guys are talking about how fine she is.
1: Yeah, we knew that. With her clothes on, you could see it.
0: Right.
1: She's fine now. I mean, I've seen it.
0: I don't know, man. I do just kind of still feel like maybe she is playing the victim role a little bit more than what she is. Like, she actually was.
1: That statement was a victim. Right. And what she's doing now doesn't feel like it.
0: Yeah.
1: Right. The statement came from a place of embarrassment, so I'm going to play victim.
0: Right. Exactly.
1: Yeah. But I was able to watch 4 minutes of it. I didn't see a victim.
0: Just 4 minutes?
1: No. I couldn't get into it.
0: Damn.
1: I didn't care after
2: how
1: a while.
2: How long
1: went,
2: is it?
0: It's about 36. It's about 36, 37.
1: It is not that yes, long. Yes, it is. And Trey got to 34 minutes, but anyways.
0: 35.
1: 35, my bad. 35. And then he said he was disgusted and turned it off.
2: At the credits.
1: At 35. But it's only 36 minutes long.
0: Yeah, I couldn't do it no more.
1: Lotto, let's talk about her.
2: Yeah, so Lotto, well, in the beginning, when Lotto first steps on the scene, her name was Mulatto. But that caught bad, you know, this bad history for light-skinned people and all that. So now she's given us the origin of the nickname Big Mama.
6: When I was serving in Sunday service, me and my daddy on Big Mama it was just given that. And then I seen like people liked it so much, so I was like, wait, yeah, I like this Big Mama thing. And it just kind of stuck.
7: And now everybody calling themselves that. Yeah. So she started a trend, y'all.
0: Yeah. Mm. Now she real mama.
1: Mm-hmm. Right.
0: Yeah,
8: real mama.
0: Now she mama.
2: Would you call your girl Big Mama, JJ?
8: No.
2: I don't like it.
1: All right.
0: Big Mama. Man. I'm calling my baby Big Mama.
1: Okay.
0: What's up, Big Mama?
1: Don't call me no Big Mama.
0: Big Mama.
1: All right, coming up next hour, we're going to tap in with Psychic Kim Allen, y'all. It's Dee Dee in the morning.
9: You know how we do it. You know how we do it.
10: Nothing but throwbacks.

0: Good morning, it's Dee Dee in the morning. And what is today? It is Tuesday, June 2nd. I'm looking for one person right now. There he is, Trey G. He's going to tell us what's trending.
1: Hey, so Russell Wilson is trending. No, him and Ciara are not having more kids with each other. He is actually making a career move. He will be joining CBS with that NFL coverage. He'll be sitting in for Matt Ryan. So he accepted a job to replace Matt Ryan on CBS's NFL Today studio show.
2: Okay.
1: Sources are telling people so. He will now become a commentator.
2: I ain't mad at that.
3: So he's officially retired.
1: I think so. Yeah. I think it's about that time,
2: Sure. Yeah, it is.
3: Obviously, if you think
2: he had a good run.
1: Yeah. Well, so sometimes people can, like, do that, get in the booth, and then come back.
3: And still play. Okay, gotcha.
1: Not still play, but they come back.
3: Come back. Okay, gotcha.
0: All right. Hey, listen, coming up next hour, we're going to tap in with psychic Kim Allen to learn what to focus on in the second half of 2026. She's on the way. It's Dee Dee in the morning.
4: I'm Bree Wood with BIN News Now. Law enforcement across the U.S. is stepping up efforts to combat human trafficking ahead of the FIFA World Cup. FBI Assistant Director in Charge Patrick Grandy is in Los Angeles.
5: Please be alert. 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
4: Officials warn large events can attract criminal activity, and they're urging the public to stay alert and report suspicious behavior. A North Carolina police officer is facing assault charges after video shows him repeatedly punching a pregnant black woman during an arrest in Shelby. The officer has been fired and turned himself into the Cleveland County Detention Center. He was released on a $10,000 bond. And DMX is being honored in his hometown of New York with a Yonkers intersection near his childhood home set to be renamed Earl DMX Simmons Way. The city council approved the move, recognizing the late rapper's legacy. He died in 2021 at age 50. Get BIN News Now on demand 24/7 on the iHeartRadio app.
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0: All right, listen, it's Dee Dee in the morning, guys. Every month we get a chance to talk to this woman at the beginning of the month to figure out what it's going to look like for you and for us. Thanks. Please welcome psychic astrologist Kim Allen.
1: Hey, good morning, Happy June.
0: Happy June. Hey. I know. Can you believe we're here already? This has been a fast 6 months, hasn't it? Five months. We're about five. Boy. I mean, this is crazy.
2: Boy.
0: So, Kim, let's talk about this. What major planetary movements should people be paying attention to this month? What's going on?
1: Interesting, we're going to have the planet Mercury go retrograde by the end of the month. Again, it happens three times a year.
0: Oh.
1: So you have to be really, take advantage of the next 2 weeks because the pre-shadow starts on the 12th. So you have between now and the 12th to take care of your business. After the 12th, things start getting weird and the Mercury retrograde happens on the 29th.
0: So, you said it's three times a year. Normally, when does this whole, Mercury retrograde, when does it happen?
1: Well, I think it's due to planetary calculations. Oh. I'll tell you, it always happens the end of the year and always around Thanksgiving. Mm. We always get something around Thanksgiving and the end of the year. And then the other two, they calculate it whenever. But we have it now. We're going to have it during the season of summer, the beginning of summer. So it's going to be a lot of things that we're going to have to recalibrate in terms of making our lives a lot easier.
0: Okay. What about this? Which signs may need to proceed with caution this month? Who would you say?
1: Virgos, Geminis, and Cancers. And that's because Mercury is in the sign of Cancer.
0: Hold on a second. I got a Cancer in here and a Virgo, don't I?
3: Yes, you do.
0: Trey,
3: I'm a Virgo.
0: You're a Cancer, right?
4: I'm a Cancer, for sure.
0: Uh-oh.
3: Why do we need to proceed with caution, though, Ken? What does it mean if Mercury is in the sign of Cancer? What does that mean?
1: So what's happening for Cancers, because it is in your sun sign, is taking up a lot of your energy. And for you, you have to be careful with the demands other people put on you.
3: Oh.
1: People just assume that you're supposed to be doing things, that you need to do things for them. And you're going to take another look and say, you know what? I'm out of this. I need to rethink what I need to do for others and what I need to do for myself.
3: Wow. You're talking my language,
0: Ken. All right. Okay. Let me ask this one then, because I'm going to ask you a question about a celebrity, right? Kendrick Lamar.
1: Okay.
0: Right now. Let's say we talk about Kendrick Lamar. They say Kendrick Lamar is a Gemini, and you just said something about Geminis and everything. Is he gearing up to respond to Drake or anybody right now, Kendrick Lamar?
1: Let me still say this about Kendrick Lamar. Be very careful with Geminis. They have the planet Pluto, doing wonderful things in their signs. He is powered up. My advice to those people, that's dealing with Drake, be very careful. You may not win this one.
0: Then speaking of, because we saw, and I think Jay-Z is a Sagittarius, if I'm not mistaken. I think he's December 4th.
5: I was just going to ask about that.
0: I think he's a December 4th Sagittarius.
5: Okay.
0: Jay-Z has just responded to Drake and a bunch of other folks. What's going to happen in that for a Sagittarius like Jay-Z?
1: So for Sagittarius, really, Sagittarians have really good luck for the next 2 years. Things are, that's why you see him now. He's out in the public now. He's got momentum now. Things are happening for his career. So he's on a good stance too. So we shall see what happens. But he's got 2 years of making things work for him or pulling his, profile higher. Yeah. And, it's not going to be bad for him.
0: Ah, okay. Now this is really interesting.
3: All right, Kim. I know you said that Cancers need to watch themselves, watch their energy, they output and everything. What do you see on the horizon for Cancers as far as like love and business?
1: It's interesting. We have a full moon coming up on the 29th, the end of the month. Mm-hmm. You got to be careful. Mm-hmm. People love you. They won't leave you alone. People from the past, they keep trying to hang on. Mm-hmm. So you're going to have a lot of energy with love, especially people from the past returning, or people you didn't give enough opportunity to see how a relationship will go. But it's about love. When it comes to that relationship, new things can develop.
0: Okay, Trey.
5: Hey, real quick, Kim, I'm a Virgo just like yourself. Now, Virgos are, celebrated of the end of August and September. Are there any other months that I should look out for to have an amazing month?
1: So let me just say for Virgos, let me just, because of the Mercury retrograde, and it is your ruler, what is happening for Virgos right now? You are redefining your dreams, redefining your goals. You're taking a look at the things that you've been looking at and say, I don't know if I need to do this a different way. Also, you are taking a look at the people around you, your friendships. You may be rethinking about those people that you have in your inner circle to decide if this person is really riding with me or riding against me.
5: Oh, I love that. Mm. And I feel like everybody that's in my my circle right now, they are truly riding with me.
0: Good. That's
5: they
0: good
5: really
0: to know.
5: Do. I feel very confident about my surroundings. Yes. Thank you. Thank you.
0: All right. Listen, she's with us this morning. Are you curious about what's going on in your life or what the month of June has in store for you? Maybe it's a new job. Maybe you want a new relationship.
5: Yeah.
0: Are you worried about your kids, your money, your car, your job, whatever it is?
3: Right.
0: Come on. Why not? Pick up the phone and talk to psychic astrologist Kim Allen. It's absolutely free this morning. 833. Talk to Dee Dee.
5: That's 833-825-5233.
0: It's Dee Dee in the morning. 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

0: show. Good morning. It's Dee Dee in the morning, and we're talking with psychic astrologist Kim Allen all about your future and your month of June and what you have in store. So what we found out is that Cancer and Virgo, this is going to be an interesting month for these two.
1: Yeah, it is.
0: That's Trey and JJ.
2: Hey, Kim basically said, stay away from us. Get on somewhere. You're trying to drain us of our energy. We know what you're doing.
0: Exactly. All right, well, here we go. I think this is Trevor. Hey, Trevor, we need to know your zodiac sign, and what's your question for psychic astrologist Kim Allen?
3: I'm a Scorpio, and my question is just about relationship and business.
0: Okay.
4: So for Scorpio, it's interesting. This Mercury retrograde is definitely going to be, you know, allowing you to see the future. You're going to need more education, more information. You're going to be seeking mentoring during this time, because your business can really, or your career can really explode. And do whatever you're going to do, do it now, because you got another 6 weeks before Jupiter changes signs. Right now, it is in your best interest to go ahead and take advantage of advancement. But for Scorpios altogether, let me just say this to you. Venus is there. Venus brings money. This is a time to go after a raise, a promotion, or a better job.
2: Come on. Listen to her.
0: All right.
3: Perfect. That's exactly what I was doing. Thank you.
0: All right. Thank you, Trevor. We appreciate you listening. Here is Claudia. Hey, Claudia.
5: Good morning.
0: Good morning. All right. So, Claudia, you are on with psychic astrologist Kim Allen. What is your zodiac sign, and what's your question?
5: I'm a Taurus, and I just want to know what's in store for me for the month of June.
4: So you're going to be getting your home together, your house together. You know, you're also going to be talking to people differently. Anybody that's been talking to you sideways, you're going to straighten them out. I'm going to say to you that Tauruses are really about reconstructing their lives and getting things more grounded. This is going to be a better money month for you. So I don't know what you're planning to do with your month, but you know, there's a lot of things with home. Are you trying to do something with your home?
5: Yes.
0: What you doing, Claudia? What you doing to it?
5: I'm getting people that's been in my house too long at my house.
2: That's the most important one.
5: I've been decorating. It's been a lot of. I've already seen great things.
0: Really? You've been decorating?
5: Friendship, all that. Yes, I've been standing on business.
2: Okay. I know that's right. Ten toes.
5: Yes. Right.
4: Yeah, that's good.
1: Hey, real quick, you said you've been trying to get these people out your house. What kind of hints have you been giving them?
5: Acting funny, too old, helping them out, trying to help them and motivate them, been taking them where they need to go and showing them, maybe it's time for you to go. All in love.
0: I get it, but
5: trying to be fun, all in love. No, it wasn't no ugly. Yeah,
2: right.
5: Out of love.
0: Okay, but Claudia, how long have you been at your house, in your house?
5: Since I had them.
0: Since I had them.
5: But guess what? That's why I said all out of love, though.
0: Okay. Thank you very much, Claudia. Thank you for it. Okay, I needed that laugh from her.
2: I did, too.
0: She said since I had them. They're yours. They've been at her house that long. All right. Hey, Anonymous, you are on with psychic astrologist Kim Allen. Please give her, this is Anonymous. What is your zodiac sign in question?
6: I am a Libra, and my question is, I'm trying to see what the future holds for me and my significant other, and as far as job-wise.
2: Okay.
4: Okay, so it's interesting. The planet Saturn is in your house of love and relationships. Is this are you married to this person or engaged to this person?
6: We have been together for a very long time. Yes, we have a 16-year-old daughter.
0: A 16-year-old?
2: Oh, wow.
6: Yes.
0: Oh, yeah, you've been together.
4: If y'all been together this long, your relationship will be taken to a deeper level. So you've been together this long. I want to warn you about one thing. If there's weaknesses in your relationship, you got to deal with them now, because things can shatter your relationship. It is going to go up or down. So it sounds like you got a good relationship. I am going to say a lot of energy is going to be going towards earning money. So I don't know if there's a thing between the two of you. You know, you're trying to get your partnership together in terms of how you're handling your money. But money's going to be important in your love relationship. And be very careful of fractures and stresses in your relationship to keep it together.
0: All right.
6: Okay. I will do that. Thank you so much.
0: Thank you for your call. All right, here's the deal, everybody. We got psychic astrologist Kim Allen here with us. This morning, we're talking about it. It's the beginning of the month. We'd like to get her on to figure out what our month's going to look like. You want to know what's happening in yours? You're going to get a job. Let me see. Promotion. Are you going to get more money? Are you going to move into a new house? Mm-hmm. Are you going to get a new dishwasher? I don't know.
1: The hell? A new lover.
0: It just sounded good.
2: It just sounded good.
0: I need one. What is it that you're looking for in your life for the month of June? You're here. Yes. She's here to talk to you. Talking about psychic astrologist Kim Allen. Mm. 833-TALK-TO-DeeDee.
1: That's 833-825-5233.
0: It's DeeDee in the morning. 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

0: good morning. It's Dee Dee in the morning. All of us are here. When I talk about that, that's J. Cruz, also Trey G, and comedian J.J. Williamson.
1: Yo.
0: Guess what? She's with us. We love when she's on with us once a month. We get a chance to talk to psychic astrologist Kim Allen.
2: Kim!
1: Hey. All right.
0: Kim, we're all trying to figure out what the month of June is going to be like. The phones are going crazy. Let's go right now. Oh, hey, Tommy. All right, Tommy. What is your zodiac sign, and what is your question for psychic astrologist Kim Allen?
3: I'm a Sagittarius, and I'm in a relationship with a Cancer, so I was just wanting to see if this is going to be a lasting thing, and also, I have a job with a major corporation, and I am the right field for logistics.
1: That's a good man, Savannah.
4: Okay.
1: That's a good man, Savannah.
4: So, let me just say what's going on with your love relationship right now. That Mercury retrograde is going to hit your house of love, and you're going to rethink. So, the little things are important. So, if, you know, this person has been doing the little things because they are going to blow up into big things. So, if not, there's going to be a rethinking of your love relationship. So, I'm hoping that they have been good and been doing the right thing. I am going to say you're going to meet somebody else. Your power of attraction is very, very good. So, your love relationship, the partner should be very, very careful.
1: Uh-oh.
4: In terms of money, this is going to be a good time for you to seek something different. So I don't know if you've been thinking about changing directions, maybe not in a different industry, but in the same industry. But there's a lot of change around you. Change is very positive.
3: Oh, wow, yes. I'm actually thinking about opening my own trucking company, an all-black female trucking company.
1: Ooh.
3: And it's been on my mind, so yes.
2: I love it.
1: Go get that. Go get that.
4: Okay.
1: I love it. I like now, I'm going to tell you something my auntie used to tell me, Savannah. She used to say, don't trade Joe for show-ish, for some more-ish. Mm. So be mindful now. Be mindful.
3: Right.
1: I like that.
3: Okay.
0: Go ahead. Shout out to your auntie. All right. Thank you very much for that. All right. Elena, what is your zodiac sign and your question for psychic astrologist Kim Allen?
5: I am a Taurus. Good morning, everybody.
2: Hey, good morning.
5: Anyway.
0: Especially Trey.
2: We heard you. Who, me?
5: I did a little bit. I kind of have a little crush, a little bit. Right. It's the dimples. It gets me every time.
2: Ooh, all right now. Okay.
1: Wait, you know, you can find them.
5: Let's see the answer to my question. Kim, where is my husband? Ooh. Is it Trey?
0: Ooh.
5: No. And how my money looking?
4: Let me just say for you, Taurus, what are you doing, girl? You are looking good. Are you losing weight? Are you fixing yourself up? Did you change your hair? What is going on? Because all of a sudden, people are noticing you. I don't know if you've been noticing, people are noticing you, but you're getting a lot of attention. People from the past are going to be calling you. Be careful of those late night calls. So I know you're trying to go into the future with something new, but you got some unfinished business with somebody or a few somebodies. Very aware of that. In terms of your money, you're going to have to get some more education, some more knowledge, some more, you know, some more redirection regarding, you know, making your work skills stronger. And if you do that, you will definitely be making some more money.
0: All right, Elena. Elena.
5: Okay.
0: She didn't answer your question about Trey, though?
1: Yeah.
5: She didn't. She really didn't
0: Go ahead. Go ahead, Elena.
5: I'm trying to figure out. I know, Trey, I know you go on a lot of dates, but maybe I could be the last date that you go on.
1: Elena, okay. I'm going to tell you this. Kim said something that was very telling, and I heard her. And I'm going to tell you right now, you got to tell your old boyfriend, Skate, girl, because Trey don't play them X games. You hear me? He don't play them X games.
0: Y'all hear this? Oh, he don't play them X games.
1: He don't play them X games. He a whole PlayStation now.
5: I'll give you my IG.
0: All right. Yes, thank you, Elena.
5: That's me.
0: We appreciate it. Good luck to you, okay? All right. Good luck. All right. Hey, good morning. Real quick, you got our last call right now. What is your zodiac sign and your question for psychic astrologist Kim Allen?
6: I'm a Leo, and I just want to know what's in store for Leos.
4: Okay, so for Leos right now, be careful with work situation. Are you still working?
6: I'm finna try to go to school to get my CDL right now.
4: Oh, good. Because I'm going to tell you something. Whatever you're doing for a living, there's a lot of drama around there. You got to be careful with your temper. You got to be careful with people rubbing you the wrong way and saying the wrong thing to you. Because I'm going to tell you something, Leo. Your temper's not so good this month. Also, I want to say some interesting things in terms of you improving your life. That Mercury retrograde is going to be in the house of the soul, doing a deep dive in terms of turning things around. Bad habits, bad relationships, toxic friendships. You're going to leave them alone for something better, and this is a wonderful month for self-improvement.
0: Mm. Does that work for you?
3: Okay. It definitely does. Thank you.
0: All right. Thank you very much for your call. All right. So, Kim, if somebody's listening, they want to get in touch with you, they want to talk to you privately, how do they reach you?
4: They can contact me at KimAllen.com. That is KimAllen.com.
0: I love that. Make sure you guys reach out to this woman. We get to talk to her once a month, and she be on point for real.
1: Thanks.
0: Y'all clap it up for psychic astrologist Kim Allen.
1: All right.
0: Thank you. All right, it's Dee in the morning. Hey, y'all, listen up. 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
1: Good morning, it's Dee Dee in the morning. Listen, we got to get right into our hot topics, y'all. We got to get to the hot topics because Shannon Sharpe is in trouble, it looks like. I don't quite know what's going on. Is this another sex scandal with Shannon Sharpe, y'all?
2: Kind of, sort of, yeah.
1: Another sex scandal. Have you heard the latest? Let's get into it. Here we go.
3: Let her cook.
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1: 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So before we get into anything, let's talk about what happened in Chicago. A graduate now is saying her diploma was withheld after something that went down. Take a listen.
4: Meet Tyvion Campbell.
5: I will be attending Georgia State University this fall.
4: She says she'd been telling friends, family, and even classmates for weeks that for graduation at Chicago Tech Academy High School, her exit was going to be memorable.
5: I gave many warnings. I told my friends, family, and I told my peers, my teachers. I said I'm going to do a split on stage, but no one took me serious, and everyone was shocked.
4: She followed through.
5: I did a pretty princess wave, then I back up, and I tried to reach for my diploma, and I didn't get it. And I was confused at first. I thought they mixed up my name. And Shackleford, she told me I need to think of a way to make up for what I've done. And this was supposed to be a celebratory moment, and I made it about myself.
4: The 18-year-old says she was escorted out of

0: accomplishment in my life. Like, come on now.
1: Here's my suggestion. Split it up. Stop them at when you get to M. One day you're doing everybody and you get to M. And let them celebrate, and the next day, M all the way down to Z. Yeah, there you go.
0: Right.
1: Break it up in half, god dang it.
0: Or make it virtual or something.
1: Something to celebrate.
0: It just seems unfair.
2: Let them walk off and have like a celebration area over to the left.
0: Yeah. What you should do probably is get your diploma and then celebrate. Like, just get it in your hand and then celebrate, maybe.
1: Get it in your hand or get it laminated and carry it in your wallet like our producer, Breeze.
0: I guess so.
3: Donnelly Joe.
2: I'm okay.
1: He carries his.
3: He got a meal ticket.
1: Hey, y'all, what's going on with Shannon Sharp? What's the story?
0: Yep, so the homie Shannon Sharp basically is going viral because Tasha K is saying that she has proof that old Shannon has been sleeping with a dude.
4: Even though this is a news story, she just found the pictures. Her boyfriend's name is Royce Styles. His girlfriend gave us these photos, videos of him with Shannon, with Hollywood. So in this recording, it says, this is a screen record. She says, Hollywood, listen, I'm going to be real with you. I went through my boyfriend's phone, well, ex-boyfriend now, that I know you, him, and Shannon Sharp had been effing. Yes, Roy Styles was my boyfriend. I have all the pictures and videos. He couldn't lie because I have the receipts. Mm-hmm. I know about the videos Shannon recorded of him in y'all hotel room in Vegas. The funny thing is, I don't think you knew he had a girlfriend, but I most definitely know Shannon knew because I talked to him one day when he called Roy. I will be putting it out to the media. He played in my face. Now it's time for me to have my fun.
1: Mm-mm.
0: Oh, Lord.
1: So now Shannon Sharp is... Wait, I'm confused. What?
0: Leave Uncle alone. She basically is saying that, Shannon Sharp had that guy that he was sitting courtside with, was his stylist.
1: Uh-huh.
0: People were saying that they were involved in a relationship together. Mm-hmm. Well, they're now alleging that they broken up. They are no longer together. And there's another guy who basically Shannon Sharp has in his wheelhouse. He's a producer, I guess, for his podcast,
1: mm-hmm.
0: that he has been involved with, basically. And that is the gentleman who had a girlfriend and, she found proof that they were, like, you know, in dealings with each other.
1: No.
0: That's what the girl said to Tasha K.
1: Which, by the way, shouts out to Tasha K. Anybody see that Tasha K is getting her own TV show?
0: I did see that.
1: Yep, Tasha K is getting a TV. Yeah, the same producers who produced the Wendy Williams show.
0: Yeah.
1: Is who's going to produce Tasha K's new show.
2: Let me ask.
1: That she's getting on TV.
2: Who's the most similar person to Wendy now?
1: And Tasha I remember K. when she came, I told her that. That's who she, absolutely. When we did the interview with her, I kept saying, that's who she reminds me of.
0: I ain't gonna lie, I would've said you. I would've said you.
1: I don't get in people's business like that, and I'm not getting ready to destroy lives.
0: I get you.
1: That's one thing. And I'll gossip a little bit on this radio, but I go to a certain limit. I ain't trying to get sued.
0: Yeah.
1: I ain't trying to really interfere in nobody's life. Some of this stuff is just entertainment fun for me.
0: I get that.
3: Well, Tasha K gonna have that show, but every time them first couple of checks gonna say Cardi B.
0: Shut up.
1: That's right. So she
3: gonna say
1: Cardi B. She gotta get that money to Cardi B.
2: What if she gets Cardi to come on the show?
1: That'd be great. Mm. Will y'all watch it though? Will you guys be watching
2: the whole world.
1: It?
0: Yeah, I'm gonna check that out.
1: I'm waiting on it because I think that daytime television is too sterile for me.
2: Absolutely.
1: After Wendy left, most of these folks that have a talk show, it'd be sterile as hell. I'd be like,
0: it'd be stiff, don't it?
1: Ain't it? That's what I'm saying. So with Tasha K coming, I think we'll all be watching. All right, hey, listen, there you go. Those are your hot topics. Coming up, we got $1,000 for you next. It's Didi in the morning.
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7: Fellow Americans, it is with the utmost pride and sincerity that I present this recording as a living testament and recollection of history in the making during our generation.

0: Say the movie, dog.
1: Now, before I finish, let me just say, I did not come here to show out. Did not come here to impress you. Because to tell you the truth, when I leave here, I'm gone. And I don't care what you think of

0: For Trey G right now to find out what's trending.
1: Hey, so the homie Tory Lanez is trending. It looks like he has, I didn't know you could do this. He has filed a restraining order behind bars, basically against one of the prison guards.
2: Damn.
1: He's claiming that the prison guard keeps making threats to Tory Lanez. He also is intimidating and harassing Lanez as well. He says the security guard has went so far as to move him to one of the most dangerous wards in the prison.
3: I can see that, though.
1: And, you know, after he got stabbed, a couple times, he pretty much is like, you know, my safety is in question right now. So Tory Lanez is actually filing a restraining order against one of the guards. No word yet on if it actually has been approved. But
3: I can see that, though. And, you know, he has some enemies right now that have power, and they might be able to pull some strings. I'm just saying.
0: Didn't Jay-Z just talk about that on stage at the Roots? Okay.
1: Jay-Z said, don't throw me in that conversation.
3: I didn't. I said, there's powers that be.
0: Yeah. folks in the hip-hop game blaming Jay-Z for everything.
3: Period.
0: Matter of fact, coming up, you know Jaguar, right? She responded to Jay-Z.
1: Oh, did she?
0: Yeah, he talked about her also while he was on stage at the Roots Music concert. So we'll let you hear that on the way. Also coming up, we got $1,000 for you. Play our $1,000 mini game right now at 833. Talk to Dee Dee.
1: That's 833-825-5233.
0: It's Dee Dee in the morning.
4: I'm Bree Wood with BIN News Now. Law enforcement across the U.S. is stepping up efforts to combat human trafficking ahead of the FIFA World Cup. FBI Assistant Director in Charge Patrick Grandy is in Los Angeles.
5: Please be alert. 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
4: Officials warn large events can attract criminal activity, and they're urging the public to stay alert and report suspicious behavior. A North Carolina police officer is facing assault charges after video shows him repeatedly punching a pregnant black woman during an arrest in Shelby. The officer has been fired and turned himself into the Cleveland County Detention Center. He was released on a $10,000 bond. And DMX is being honored in his hometown of New York with a Yonkers intersection near his childhood home set to be renamed Earl DMX Simmons Way. The city council approved the move, recognizing the late rapper's legacy. He died in 2021 at age 50. Get BIN News Now on demand 24/7 on the iHeartRadio app.
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0: And another one.
1: Good morning, Didi, in the morning. Guys, let me see. J. Cruz is here, also Trey G. But comedian JJ, if I could get his name right.
0: It's just JJ. You're starting to stutter like me now.
1: I know, it's contagious.
0: You're starting to stutter like me now.
1: All right, so you're telling me you have the signs of what now?
0: These are signs, man, when you know it's time for people to leave your house.
1: Okay.
0: You done wore your welcome out.
1: Okay.
2: Damn.
0: It's just a few times. It's just signs you need to leave. When the host start cleaning up.
2: Oh, y'all.
0: When they start cleaning up the house.
1: Uh-huh.
0: Hey.
3: You said host.
0: The host of the host of the house. When they start washing dishes, you see them wiping the counter, taking out the trash. Hey, get your keys.
1: Right, right.
0: Go on, crank your car up outside. Let's go and let that thing warm up. Now look, if somebody start turning the TV off.
1: Oh yeah.
0: It's time to ride.
1: Yeah.
0: They start turning the TV off.
1: The TV go off and the music.
0: And the music. Man, come on now, it's time to go.
2: Come on.
0: Time to ride out. Now if you see their kids in their pajamas.
2: Yeah.
0: Hey, bye-bye.
1: And especially if the pajamas with the feet in them.
0: Oh, my God. If they have their feet in them, you supposed to been gone.
2: Yeah, you've been there too long.
0: Feet in them, that means you want them to be gone by 7.
2: Thanks.
0: Again, these are just some signs. It's time for you to leave. All right. When somebody start mentioning what time they got to get up in the morning, I got a long day tomorrow.
2: Right.
0: Some folks still don't. Well, let me finish this hand of spades. No. Damn it.
2: Come on now.
0: It's time to ride out. Hey, when you see somebody put their bonnet on or their house shoes,
2: yeah.
0: Hey, man, go on home.
1: Get out of there.
0: Go on, get out of there, man. Hey, look, if the dog falls asleep.
2: If the dog falls asleep,
0: man, you supposed to have been gone.
2: Because
0: the dog got the most energy of all the people in the house. If the dog tired.
2: Yeah.
0: Now, if the dog on his back and all his legs up, man, if you don't hell up,
2: that's real.
0: He's dead. Damn, don't say that.
1: Kill
0: that
1: thing. Yeah, you talking about he laying on his back with all his legs up. He ain't sleep, he's dead.
0: He's dead.
1: You really overstayed your welcome.
0: Again, these are just signs you need to leave. If they start checking their phone every 30 seconds.
1: Yeah.
0: Every 30 now. You know that's one of the biggest hints of all time,
2: especially,
0: right there.
2: Especially if they not scrolling on Instagram. They just literally just opening it and closing it. They checking the time.
3: I'm going to remind you how early I got to get up. I got to get up at 3:30.
2: Facts.
0: If you hear somebody in the house say, well. Well.
2: 100%.
0: It's time to get on up.
2: Yeah.
0: It's time to get on out the house. Look, if the person who house you at, if they get up first and walk toward the front door.
1: Yeah, it's time to go.
0: Stand by it. Yeah. It's time to ride.
1: Hey, listen, if I walk out there and I'm brushing my teeth, it's time for you to go.
0: For real.
1: Yeah.
0: How about here's another one. This will really let you know it's time to go. Mm. If they went in their room and came back yet.
1: Now that's what I do. I'll fall asleep on y'all in a minute.
0: Somebody come back in there. You know Dee Dee Ivory's in the bed. Let's go then.
1: This is when you also know you overstay your welcome. If somebody comes out and goes, you want to play? You want to play before you go?
0: Right.
1: If you just volunteer the plate to a person,
0: come on now.
1: It's time to go.
0: If you see somebody in there yawning by 17 times, come on now. If somebody get up and just stretch a little bit, hey man, go on home.
1: Or if you just lay all the way down on the couch, it's time to go.
0: Oh yeah, hell yeah. Yeah. If you hear somebody holler this, you order your lift yet?
2: Yeah.
0: You order your lift yet? Hey, that's a big hint right there.
2: They got the same energy as what you finna do?
0: Yeah.
2: It's that same energy. What you finna do?
0: And somebody say, you say you were gonna stop somewhere before you go home.
2: Right. Reminding you what you gotta do.
0: What you got to do. Remind you of what you.
1: Can you drop so and so off?
0: Oh my God.
1: I swear you
0: said.
1: Drop them off before you leave.
0: They be like, hey, which way you say you were going? Let James get in the car with you.
1: Yeah, yeah.
0: He's ready to go now.
1: Yes.
3: James needs to leave.
0: He needs to leave.
1: Yeah.
0: Again, people, these are just some signs. It's time for you to leave.
1: I like it. Thank you very much,
0: JJ.
1: All right. It's Dee Dee in the morning. 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

0: morning. It's Dee Dee in the morning. We're going to play our $1,000 minute game. Got us a contestant standing by. They say this, you guys, according to this, they said 40% of adults, mostly women, say this is the most stressful thing to do when shopping during the summertime. What is it?
1: Is taking your mate with you.
0: No.
2: No. Finding exactly what you're looking for.
0: No.
3: Trying on clothes, like.
0: Clothes.
3: Trying on bras?
0: No, about that. Just
1: finding something that fits?
2: Finding your size.
0: No. I just went through a couple of weeks ago. I just went through this. They said in a travel survey,
3: bathing suits.
0: Almost 40% of adults, mostly women, say swimsuit shopping is the most stressful thing about summer and going on vacation. You ain't lying.
1: Because you got to try it on.
0: You got to. It's not even for me. It's finding the right one that accentuates your body perfectly or that you think. But the other one for me is that I am large breasted, and trying to find a bathing suit for large breasted women that doesn't look like a granny. Outfit.
1: Right, like a big onesie like, or something.
0: I mean, look, if you ain't got none, it's so easy to find a swimsuit. If you ain't got no breasts, it is easiest thing to find.
1: Or just small breasts.
0: Or small breasts. So easy, and it makes me so mad. But when you have big ones, and if you're bigger than a double D, get out of here.
1: Not a triple.
0: Your outfit, your suit's going to look like grandmama.
2: Is it such thing as getting a swimsuit altered?
0: Maybe you can. Maybe I should do that. Maybe I'm to start doing that.
3: Well, I'm going to tell you this, ladies. If y'all need somebody to go with you to do the swimsuit shopping, you know what I'm saying? If you, especially if you got the bigger chest, just let me know.
2: Yeah,
3: I'm for
0: y'all. And then they got the nerve now to be having them cut all the way up to the navel almost, and you'd be like, hold on.
1: I ain't that old.
3: I like all it. Go ahead, DM me if you need some help.
4: Time to boss up with a man. You got the answers.
1: I'll meet you at Target.
4: $1,000 off for you with the $1,000 minute game. Exclusively on
0: I'd be glad when they come out with a bathing suit to go all the way down to the ankles. I'd be like, okay, I like this one. And it cover up.
1: Hey, that's scuba gear. That's called scuba gear.
0: That's,
1: girl. Yeah.
0: That's
2: a onesie.
0: Y'all gonna see me at the pool in a scuba outfit.
1: In a scuba gear.
0: What you got that on for, cuz?
3: Why just don't get you a little cover, like a little sheer cover
0: I've done
3: thing.
0: That too.
2: She's done. Be done with it. Y'all overcomplicate stuff. It might be so difficult.
0: Nah, but my the breast part is mine. I mean, them things be out. You be like, I ain't trying to show you everything.
1: I know.
3: We want
1: so big.
3: We want to see it.
1: They're so big.
2: I'm curious. Who started where you can go on an island or go overseas and you just put on a two-piece regardless of what you look like?
3: who
2: invented that? Who said, you know what, just show it off? Some of y'all be having autopsy bodies. And
0: All right. What's an autopsy?
3: Oh, Lord.
1: That's my question. I love that.
0: Do you mean an autopsy body?
2: The same thing, but you knew what the hell I was talking about.
1: Absolutely.
0: Yeah. Right. Hey, good morning. Who is this? Is this Carolyn?
5: Yes, this is Carolyn. Good morning,
0: Carolyn.
1: I like that energy.
0: Carolyn, let me ask you a question. You know, vacation. Is it hard for you to go on vacation finding a swimsuit?
5: No, not really.
0: Oh, really? You know, what do you wear? Do you wear a onesie or a two-piece when you go on vacation?
5: I wear a onesie. I'm not doing a two-piece right now.
0: Oh, really? Why not?
5: A little self-conscious about, my body right now, but I'm getting there. I'm getting there. I'm coming up. Maybe later on.
2: Well, let me ask you this, because when you go overseas or go on an island, you're supposed to be able to get a pass. And you
0: wear
2: can
0: whatever
2: just,
0: you want.
2: Well, you wear whatever you want. You see it when you go over there, right?
5: Yeah.
2: But you just can't do that?
5: No, not yet. Not yet. I'll get there.
2: There you
0: it's
2: go.
0: It's okay, Carolyn. Let's just do this. Let's get you some cash right now. Yeah. Here we go. Let's spin the wheel.
4: DJ.
6: J. Cruz. JJ from the SIP.
2: Trey G.
6: JJ from the SIP.
2: $20
6: bonus.
2: Hey, we got Carolyn. We gave you a $20 extra right here, but I don't think you're going to need it because you're going to get this house.
5: That's right. Let's get this.
2: Let's get this money. Now, look, if you don't know the answer, please say pass. If we got time, trust me, we're going to come back to it, all right?
5: Sounds good.
2: Let's get this early morning money. Here we go. Would you rather go on a vacation alone or with a group?
5: Alone.
2: Okay. Where would you go on your dream vacation?
5: Italy.
2: Okay. Questlove is a member of which band?
5: The Roots.
2: There you go.
5: No.
2: Which 90s sitcom is getting a sequel on Netflix?
5: Cosby Show, Growing Pains, different shows.
2: Yeah.
5: Living Single.
2: Okay. Which cup is centered around sports?
0: The World Cup.
2: The World Cup? Yeah.
1: What sport?
5: Oh, soccer.
2: There it is. How old is single Jennifer Hudson?
5: 31, 32, 33, 34, 35.
2: What was the third question I asked you? Number three.
5: The Quest Love.
2: There you go. Which HBCU school did I graduate from?
5: Oh, my goodness.
2: Mr. What does TSA stand for?
0: I only got to eight. All righty. One, two, three, four, five.
2: Yeah.
0: Five out of eight.
2: Yeah.
0: All right. Five out of eight. What you missed was this one. Which 90s sitcom is getting a sequel on Netflix? I was like, you're close when you said Cosby Show, because he did something with A Different World.
2: It's A Different World.
0: Yep. How old is singer Jennifer Hudson? She's 44. In what HBCU did J.J. Williamson graduate from? Alcorn State University. You ended up with five out of eight. You're going to get $10 every correct answer. We add up, it's $50. Plus, you got an extra $20. That's $70 so coming to you.
5: Thank you.
0: $70. Do me a favor, Carolyn. Tell everybody the show that gave you a shot at $1,000.
5: Dee Dee in the morning.
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0: Good morning, it's Dee Dee in the morning. I sure hope you're enjoying your day. Listen, I saw a list, you guys, of something, and I wanted to bring it in, and I wanted to see if y'all thought it was on point. It was a list about, like, when you're broke, okay. Right? When you kind of broke and you in between payday or whatever.
1: Yeah, so you mean, like, yesterday.
0: Okay, thank you, Trey.
1: Yeah, today.
0: Yesterday.
1: Yeah, I got you.
0: When you broke in between and you got to have a meal, you know, you need a meal, a broke meal.
1: Okay.
0: So mine is Top Ramen. Top Ramen to me is a struggle meal. Y'all know that. Them things, you get about five, you used to get like five for a dollar.
1: The Roman noodles?
0: Yes.
1: Yeah, the Roman noodle packets. They come in clutch.
0: Now, y'all call them Roman and I call them ramen?
1: It's just cuz.
2: Just cuz.
0: Right there, no O in there.
1: You try to play like you highfalutin, but you know.
0: Oh, man. He said highfalutin. I ain't heard that since my mama.
2: Tell you.
0: My mama always used to say that to me when I was nine with your highfalutin ass.
1: With your highfalutin.
0: Mama, I'm nine. Okay.
1: Yeah, try to play like
0: you fancy. JJ, come on.
2: Broke meal sometime, man. You know, I give me one slice of ham, man, and throw that thing in between some bread.
0: Mm-hmm.
2: You have sometimes I run out of vegetables and still have some chicken left. I pick the chicken off and put that on a piece of bread with some hot sauce and lay down.
0: And put some chips inside of it?
2: And smash that thing down.
0: I'm going to tell you the best chips inside of a sandwich. The best chip to me when you do that.
1: I know where you going.
0: Fritos.
1: Oh, damn.
0: Fritos to me.
2: It be so good, you ain't going to get a napkin.
0: And then some of the chips fall out of it.
2: Follow up. You just rub your pants real quick and then hang them up.
1: Shut up.
0: He said rub your pants.
2: Yes.
0: All right, here are some of the meals they say when you're in between and your finances are a little messed up.
1: Yeah.
0: They said coming in at number 10, y'all, the peanut butter and jelly sandwich.
1: Oh, no.
0: Is that a nice struggle meal?
1: Oh, yeah, that's struggle.
3: No,
1: I can't stand peanut
0: Me
1: butter.
0: Either.
1: I can't stand
0: I can't stand a peanut butter and jelly sandwich anymore.
1: Really?
0: I ate too many of them as a kid, and then I remember one time the lady, I told y'all, we were kids, we lived on military base, and the lady next door to us was really, really nasty.
1: Yo.
0: She had roaches real bad. She was nasty. Like, when the woman moved out of her house, uh-huh. They put a big plastic over her house. They had to quarantine it.
1: Ooh.
0: That's how nasty she was.
1: Oh, wow.
0: And so one time, I used to eat a peanut butter and jelly. I swear there was a roach in the jelly when I came
1: home. I was about to say, this seed in my preserve is moving.
0: And ever since then, so I can't eat it.
1: Hell no.
0: And you're right.
1: That ain't no damn seed.
2: Yeah.
0: And ever since then, it tore me. I can't do peanut butter and jelly at all.
1: Yo.
0: Okay, here's another. They said Spam. Fried. That right there is a struggle meal.
1: Mm-hmm.
0: Spam fried.
1: Yeah, for sure.
0: I hated Spam as a kid.
1: Really?
0: Hated.
2: Nah, Spam was hidden.
1: Spam was good.
0: Here's another one. They say Hamburger Helper. That's a struggle meal.
2: Oh, my God.
1: For sure.
2: And 9 times out of 10, you might have a little leftover. Ain't nobody over there.
0: Which one y'all like? Which Hamburger Helper? Is it the hamburger one?
1: Hamburger.
2: Yeah.
1: That taco one not bad either, though.
0: It's like
1: taco flavoring or something like that. Yeah, that ain't bad.
0: The last time I had Hamburger Helper, though, mine, I think it was in the cupboard, too. Like, tastes like cupboard.
1: See,
0: ever taste something you know has been in there too long?
1: Tastes like box.
0: Yes.
1: Tastes like box. Yep. Yeah. You can't underdo the noodles in Hamburger Helper either. Nope. You got to make sure you boil them just right.
0: Damn.
1: Because if they hard, it's going to make the whole meal throw
0: off. That's true, too.
1: Mm-mm.
0: That's true,
2: Damn,
0: too.
2: Damn, you got to throw them out.
0: Okay. Here's another one. They said, this was mine as a kid when you were struggling. Man, toast with some butter and then you put some cinnamon and sugar on it. You make some cinnamon. Y'all ever had sugar toast, cinnamon toast?
1: Nah.
0: Y'all ain't never done that?
1: Nah. You too deep in them trenches.
0: You lying. Y'all ain't never done that. You put a bunch of butter on it in the oven and put some cinnamon and sugar and, oh my God, you think you got a honey bun at home.
1: Really?
0: I can't believe y'all ain't never done. Okay. Here's another one. They said tuna sandwich.
1: Hell no. Oh, tuna sandwich? Yeah, I do that. I throw some hot sauce on that.
0: Do you?
1: Yeah.
0: What you put in your tuna? How you do yours? You put a lot of, I can't stand a lot of mustard in it.
2: No, I don't put a lot of mustard, but mustard and some of that
0: sandwich
2: sweet
0: bread.
2: Sweet relish.
0: Sweet relish.
1: Bye-bye. Ooh, I know y'all breath be humming.
0: You don't eat tuna?
1: No. Tuna fish is nasty. I like chicken salad, though.
2: Oh, I go get a big cup of that.
1: Yeah, chicken salad, good.
2: Yeah, tuna fish is good.
0: All right. Another one they said, struggle meal. This one here is legendary.
1: Come on.
0: Cereal. Because eat that in the morning, at night.
1: For lunch. No meal. It'd be an appetizer, dessert. Main
2: cereal.
1: Course.
2: Breakfast.
1: Yes, it does.
2: I'm talking about, a little snack.
1: A little snack.
2: You don't even care if you run out of milk. Let me get that little cone of milk and throw some water on this thing, man.
0: Y'all want to hear? And then the other one they said is the number one, honestly. spaghetti.
1: Ooh. Oh, yeah.
0: Guess, why? Spaghetti lasts a whole week. You make a good old big pot of spaghetti.
2: Yes.
0: You eating for about 4 days.
1: Yeah, big facts. Yeah. At least.
2: And that's three times a day.
0: And, man, don't make a sandwich out of this. My brother used to make a sandwich out of the spaghetti. I used to be like, how you making a sandwich out of pasta? Like, wait, what?
1: Put it in some bread.
0: Yeah.
2: I'm a survivor.
1: I'm surprised you didn't say this with Didi.
0: What?
1: Hot link sandwich.
0: Oh, I love a hot link sandwich. But
1: especially
0: you
1: when you fry it a little bit, then you cut it up. Oh, my God. It's burnt on the edges, too.
2: I like when my bus on his home.
1: Pause.
2: Look, I sit right there and watch it.
0: And it
2: pop. Then you flip it over. Come on, man.
0: He said, I like when my bus. All right. Pause. There goes your struggle meals, everybody.
2: Be grease everywhere.
0: All right. It's Didi in the morning. 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
3: All righty. Good morning. It's DD in the morning. Let's get right into our hot topics. Because it looks like somebody has responded to Jay-Z. You know, Jay-Z was on stage talking about everybody over the weekend, right?
4: Yeah.
3: Well, he said something about Jaguar, right?
5: He did.
3: Huh. She heard about it. And she responded. We got to let you hear it. Here we go.
0: Hot topics.
1: That's the way I like it.
0: On DD in the morning.
3: 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All right, you guys, I don't know if you saw this, but they said there was a, and this is horrible, out of Bryan, Texas, a softball team banned after making monkey noises at an opposing pitcher.
6: During a May 9th matchup between Texas Charm and the Texas Terminators, Heather Lee, the mother of the Terminators pitcher, says her daughter was harassed in the second inning.
7: And it carried on through the entire rest of the game. My husband, who is in the dugout, we are not talking at the moment. He texts me and he's like, are they doing what I think they're doing?
8: What was happening on the field to resolve this or to make it stop?
7: Oh, nothing.
6: Head coach Louis Mata says he heard the monkey sounds too and took his concerns to the umpire.
9: He elected to not get involved and told us that unless the opposing team is verbally saying derogatory terms to any of our players, that he's not going to do anything about it.
6: South Texas State Director Shannon Gonzalez responded in a statement saying the team Texas Charm is banned from playing in USSSA tournaments.
10: And so should that referee who did nothing.

0: I've heard of pitchers being like razzed, you know, while they on the mound. Like they'll like make noises or they'll like, hey, swing better, better, better, better. Yeah, you know what I'm saying? Stuff like that. But nothing like monkey noises. That's crossing a certain line.
1: It's a little biracial girl. She's only 13 years old, they said. Right. 13 years old. Yeah. Hey, the other thing we got to talk about, Ice Cube, I guess. What did he say about Jay-Z?
2: Yeah, so he was asked about Jay-Z's and the Roots picnic and his freestyle and what he thought as a rapper, as an OG himself, what he thought about Jay-Z as an OG making that statement.
3: Yeah, I saw pieces of it. I don't know if I saw it all, but I think I saw, I guess, the pieces that's circulating the most. Whenever one of the greats step out, people gonna definitely give it an ear and give it a listen. And, you know, then it goes to the fans. You know, some people love it. You know, some people don't. But it don't matter. You know, what matters is he got it off his chest, said what he wanted to say and needed to say. He had the mic and did it the way he wanted to do it. So after that, everything else is noise.
0: Damn. Mm. Ice Cube done cooled out a lot. That wasn't a no Vaseline Ice Cube.
4: Yeah, for real.
0: Well, he done chilled out. He got grandkids. Ice Cube got grandkids. I think so.
1: I think he does.
4: Yeah, he got grandkids. Yeah.
0: He talking like somebody granddaddy.
4: He sounded like he was holding one then.
1: Not on his hip.
4: On his hip.
1: We interviewed him last year.
4: He would change the diaper when he said that. I said, shut up.
0: That's that Are We There Yet Ice Cube.
4: Yeah, for real. Damn. Boy. Yeah, that ain't straight out of Compton.
1: So everybody has something to say about Jay-Z, right? You know, we saw him perform and all the things he said about people.
0: Yeah.
1: I heard Jaguar Wright. She said something.
0: She did. Yeah, Jaguar Wright. She's online now kind of responding back to old Jay-Z after the Roots Picnic performance. And she's using one of his songs kind of against him.
5: What the hell are you waiting for? Your downfall.
0: That's a clever switch up.
1: Wait a minute.
4: Right.
1: No, Jaguar Wright didn't.
4: Wait, she said she waiting on your downfall.
1: One more time.
5: What the hell are you waiting for? Your downfall.
4: Now, that was funny, though.
1: That girl's still trolling.
0: Yeah. And I ain't heard from her in a while, neither. The internet was saying that, too. She been in my ear a little bit.
1: Oh, man. No, Jaguar Wright's like, I'm not scared.
0: Yeah.
1: She ain't scared of him, huh?
0: Nah, I guess not. Didn't they send a cease and desist to her?
1: I thought so.
4: But she said she waiting on Jay-Z downfall. You gonna be waiting.
1: And by the way, shout out to Jay-Z and the hair. As I told you guys yesterday that Sacred had put Jay-Z up using their detangler spray.
4: Right.
1: You know they said it took 4 days to take his hair down?
0: Yeah,
1: they took 4 days.
0: Yeah, one of the stylists. Uh-huh. I think it was like 2 stylists that was working on his head is what they were saying, too.
1: Yeah, that man sat there all day, went to sleep, woke up again. That's a long-ass time.
4: Do y'all think he should keep it like this? I think he should keep that rock it for a little while.
1: I like this.
6: Will that work?
4: Especially if you finna drop an album or you finna start rapping again, keep that look. I like it.
6: It's how you reinvent yourself. Yeah.
1: Right. I like it. All right, listen, coming up, we're going to shut the show down next. It's Dee Dee in the morning.
7: 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Jump1045.com.
1: All right, listen, we are done. The show's over. What did we learn today? JJ, anything you remember?
4: Absolutely, man. I learned that Shannon Sharpe is back in the news again. Yeah. We don't know which way he really go, but he's out there.
1: Another sex scandal. Yeah. All right, what about you? J. Cruz?
2: Ice Cube reacted to Jay-Z's Roots Picnic freestyle. He said, you know, he's a goat. He's one of the greats. And when he raps, people listen.
1: All right. What about you over there, Trey?
0: We learned that Charleston White, he was actually reacting to the whole Diddy Daphne Joy sex tape. And he pretty much said, 50, you're going to have to hold this L because Diddy had your girl around that room like a ping pong ball.
1: Yeah.
0: Yep.
1: Some other stuff we found out. Tasha K got a brand new TV show coming out, done by the same people who produced the Wendy Williams TV show.
0: Yep.
1: We also found out that Tory Lanez is filed a restraining order against a security guard behind bars.
0: Mm.
1: That's crazy. And Russell Wilson is going to CBS to become a commentator.
0: Yeah.
1: Yep.
0: I like CBS Sports.
1: So we found out all about that. Tomorrow on the show, get ready. You're going to find out a whole lot of stuff. We got hot topics. We got laughs, jokes, more, money, everything.
4: Everything.
1: Make sure you meet us right back here on Dee Dee in the morning.
8: I'm Bree Wood with BIN News Now. Los Angeles mayoral candidates are making final pushes to voters. Mayor Karen Bass holds a slim lead over Nathia Rahman with Spencer Pratt close behind.
9: There is a clear choice. We want somebody that has proven and delivered versus somebody who has a lot of theory and wonderful ideas. And then there's a guy that functions in fantasy world.
8: If no one wins a majority, the top two will head to a November runoff. A black mother of four from Houston, Texas, is recovering after a heart transplant, saying doctors initially dismissed her symptoms. Years later, 44-year-old Lakeisha Brown

suffered a heart attack and organ failure, and now she's urging women, especially Black women, to speak up about their health. And Serena Williams is returning to competitive tennis next week. The 23-time Grand Slam champion will play doubles at the HSBC Championships in London. Get BIN News now, on demand 24/7 on the iHeartRadio app.

0: Wood with BIN News Now. Nearly 1,000 UAW workers are on strike at an American Axle plant in Three Rivers, Michigan. Here's Chairman of the Bargaining Committee for UAW Local 2093 American Axle, Josh Jaeger.
1: It's our time to take back what was stolen from us in 2008 when we took massive concessions to save this company.
0: The walkout follows stalled contract talks with workers pushing for higher wages after years of concessions. Orange County officials in California will not renew funding for a program aimed at improving health outcomes for Black infants and mothers. The decision ends efforts tied to a grant designed to address disparities in maternal and infant care. And Governor Jeff Landry has signed the Caleb Wilson Hazing Prevention Act into law in Louisiana. The measure strengthens penalties, requires anti-hazing education, and boosts reporting rules for campuses following the 2025 hazing death of a Black Southern University student. Get BIN News Now on demand 24/7 on the iHeartRadio app.

0: 1045.
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0: Bree Wood with BIN News Now. Nearly 1,000 UAW workers are on strike at an American Axle plant in Three Rivers, Michigan. Here's Chairman of the Bargaining Committee for UAW Local 2093 American Axle, Josh Jaeger.
1: It's our time to take back what was stolen from us in 2008 when we took massive concessions to save this company.
0: The walkout follows stalled contract talks with workers pushing for higher wages after years of concessions. Orange County officials in California will not renew funds.

funding for a program aimed at improving health outcomes for Black infants and mothers. The decision ends efforts tied to a grant designed to address disparities in maternal and infant care. And Governor Jeff Landry has signed the Caleb Wilson Hazing Prevention Act into law in Louisiana. The measure strengthens penalties, requires anti-hazing education, and boosts reporting rules for campuses following the 2025 hazing death of a Black Southern University student. Get BIN News now on demand 24/7 on the iHeartRadio app.

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0: Wood with BIN News Now. Nearly 1,000 UAW workers are on strike at an American Axle plant in Three Rivers, Michigan. Here's Chairman of the Bargaining Committee for UAW Local 2093 American Axle, Josh Jager.
1: It's our time to take back what was stolen from us in 2008 when we took massive concessions to save this company.
0: The walkout follows stalled contract talks with workers pushing for higher wages after years of concessions. Orange County officials in California will not renew funding for a program aimed at improving health outcomes for Black infants and mothers. The decision ends efforts tied to a grant designed to address disparities in maternal and infant care. And Governor Jeff Landry has signed the Caleb Wilson Hazing Prevention Act into law in Louisiana. The measure strengthens penalties, requires anti-hazing education, and boosts reporting rules for campuses

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1: This is going out to the Mile High West Side. 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

0: I'm Amber Payton with BIN News Now. New York City Mayor Mamdani is not ruling out screen time limits for students in school.
1: I'm looking forward to considering any additional suggestions there are.
0: It comes as Governor Kathy Hochul proposes limiting laptop and iPad use for elementary students during class. Community groups in Dayton, Ohio are calling for unity after a violent weekend left one person dead and others hurt in several shootings. Dayton's NAACP president wants the city to expand its violence interruption program, while Racial Justice Now says gun violence should be treated as a public health crisis. And star sprinter Clara Adams, who is black, is suing the California Interscholastic Federation after being stripped of her gold medal last year. Adams won the 400-meter state final at 16, but was disqualified for briefly spraying her shoes with a fire extinguisher during her celebration. The move drew protests from the NAACP. Get BIN News Now on demand 24/7 on the iHeartRadio app.

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2: Just something about you. Well, I'm looking at you, whatever. Keep looking at me. You're scared now, right? Don't feel me, baby.

Chicago leaders are moving forward with plans to buy the downtown Greyhound bus terminal. Black Mayor Brandon Johnson introduced an ordinance for the city to purchase the Harrison Street facility for $19.2 million. Officials say the full project could cost about $50 million, and the terminal serves around 500,000 passengers each year. HBCU Tennessee State University is reviewing concerns about its athletic department after six head coaches signed a vote of no confidence letter against athletic director Mickey Allen. The coaches cited poor communication, lack of transparency, and low morale. And singer Cassie Ventura is asking a court to dismiss claims against her in a lawsuit filed by Clayton Howard, a former male escort. Howard is suing Cassie and Sean Diddy Combs, alleging coercion, exploitation, and trafficking connected to sexual encounters. Cassie's motion challenges the accusations and could determine whether she remains part of the case. Get BIN News Now on demand 24/7 on the iHeartRadio app.

0: surrounded. The Baker Boys are about to enter.
1: Hey! 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Sing along if you know the words.

0: terrific Tuesday. Eric V and Nick V up in the building coming up this hour.
1: Well, we're going to be talking about Jay-Z's Roots Picnic Freestyle, taking shots at Drake, Kanye,
0: Nicki Minaj,
1: and so many more. My question is, Jay-Z, isn't it a year late after all of these accusations? Now, all of a sudden, you want to do a freestyle? 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
14: We specifically said no, Tim.
15: All right, let's talk about rappers with beef. There's always somebody mad at somebody else. It's just the way it goes in hip hop. Somebody's always got something to say. You know, Drake had made some comments on his new album, or one of his new albums, about somebody. And so Mr. Jay-Z decided he wanted to take some pot shots at Nicki Minaj, Drake, and who else did he diss?
16: So he's Kanye West.
15: For the freestyle, yeah.
16: For the freestyle. So first and foremost, let's say this. From personal experience, Jay-Z, quote unquote, doesn't do freestyles, apparently. But he took the stage, and he went out to the Roots Picnic, and he tried to take down Drake, Kanye, Nicki Minaj, and so much more. Mm-hmm. Why do you think it took him about a year after all of these accusations have come out about Jay-Z, Roc Nation, and their involvement in certain things? Oh, the other one he talked about was the guy who's in jail. What's his name?
15: Oh, Diddy.
16: No, that's it.
15: I mean, he's in jail, right?
16: Because the Roc Nation lawyers are the ones who helped put him in jail.
15: Oh, okay.
16: So like I said, a year later, going on stage and taking this opportunity to talk about all of these MCs when there's some things behind the scenes that he still hasn't really cleared up.
15: Yeah, and I've seen Nicki Minaj went live on IG saying, hey, you know, Jay-Z invited me to Epstein Island multiple times. Ooh. And I said no. And saying she's got receipts and all this stuff. So, like, let it go. Y'all.
16: He does need to be careful, because if all of these people come back out shooting shots at Jay, he's not going to be able to take them all at once.
15: And also, Lil Wayne says something, if you attack my son, you attack me.
16: Ooh-wee.
15: So he's like, you want to think about that?
16: Did you guys hear the Jay-Z Roots Picnic freestyle? There's your Bacon Buzz.
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0: Hey, it's Nick V and Eric V for a terrific Tuesday. I don't know if I want to say this on the air, but the chocolate boner bears are recalled.
1: That's not the name of them.
0: That's the boner bear.
1: Is that what they're called? For real?
0: Yeah, they have been
1: recalled. No way.
0: Apparently, they have Viagra in them, and they're not supposed to have it in there.

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5: All right, usually when a company recalls something, there's something bad in it, right?
6: Yeah.
5: Like people are getting sick, they're going to the hospital.
6: They don't want to get in trouble.
5: No.
6: So a chocolate bar marketed as a sexual enhancement product is being recalled nationwide after the FDA found it contained an undeclared prescription drug.
5: Okay.
6: JXK Enterprises of Miami is recalling the Boner Bear sex chocolate after the lab testing confirmed that the presence of sildenafil, and it's an active ingredient in Viagra, and it's only approved for use under a doctor's supervision, and it could dangerously lower the blood pressure when combined with certain nitrate medications commonly used by people.
5: Yeah, so you don't want to take a sexual enhancement drug when you're on actually, you know, pills. Maybe you're taking pills for high blood pressure or diabetes or whatever. It can cause a bad effect, right?
6: Oh yeah, absolutely. You can go to the hospital. So if you do have your chocolate boner bears in the refrigerator ready to use, might want to take them back or send them back to the company.

0: Amber Payton with BIN News Now. June is crunch time for the Supreme Court, with more than two dozen opinions expected before summer recess.
1: There's actually a case now which argues ballots have to be received by election day.
0: Pending cases include whether states can count mail-in ballots received after election day during a five-day grace period. Another major case involves birthright citizenship after a lower court blocked President Trump's order limiting citizenship for some children born in the U.S. Black Los Angeles Mayor Karen Bass says she's confident heading into today's primary election. Bass told KABC-TV she thinks she'll be fine, as polls show her nearly tied with City Councilwoman Nithya Raman, with Spencer Pratt close behind. And Sean Diddy Combs could face new charges while serving time in New Jersey. TMZ reports Los Angeles officials are reviewing sexual battery claims made by publicist Jonathan Hay, who says Combs assaulted him in 2020 and 2021. Get BIN News Now on demand 24/7 on the iHeartRadio app.

0: Yes, terrific Tuesday with the Baker Boys in the house.
1: I've asked you before if you unfollow people because sometimes people just get a little manic with their postings.
0: Absolutely.
1: They have to post every single thing they do every single day.
0: I just unfollowed a very popular DJ in New York City.
1: All right, so here are some things that you need to avoid while posting on social media.

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11: Oh, boy.
12: All right, Captain Social Media here is helping us out. Eric V.
13: I'm Captain Social Media?
12: Yes, give us the goods.
13: All right, there are some things to avoid while posting on social media. And I've told this to people, friends that were very close to us, like, don't post every single thing, every emotion that you have, everybody you're angry at, because people will use that against you eventually, somewhere down the line. Okay. I promise you. Okay. All right, every emotional reaction they have in real time, avoid that. Yeah. All right. Okay. Every single achievement, avoid that.
12: Wow.
13: All right. Every detail of the romantic relationship or family life, things meant to make people jealous.
12: Oh, yeah.
13: Don't post that. Arguments with strangers, sensitive information, posts meant to prove how intelligent you are. These are things to avoid posting on social media. Okay.
12: Okay.
13: Content that publicly humiliates someone else in every moment of their lives.
12: Wow.
13: So are you guilty of any of these?
12: I think I just did one this morning about Jay-Z. So yeah, I am totally guilty of it. We'll see what happens. I also called his company a bad name as well on social media.
13: Okay.
12: You want to see it?
13: No.
12: See if I should take it down?
13: No, I don't really want to see it.

0: In the morning. Baker Boys, Nick V and Eric V. Now, I love to go on vacation.
1: Yes, you do.
0: And I've been to Mexico several times. So one of the last times I went to a Mexican vacation, we were staying in a place and they have like the activities director who's doing games at the pool.
1: Oh, yeah.
0: All right. So there was like a Name That Tune game that was happening. It was all about the 90s. And I'm a radio DJ, so I know all the music, right?
1: Right.
0: Of course I won. And I'll tell you.
1: Of course I won.
0: And I did have to get into an argument with the activities director.
1: No way.

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5: Okay, the root word of vacation is vacate, right?
6: Okay,
5: for you to vacate, you know, your regular everyday grind, your everyday work. You're supposed to go relax.
6: Yeah.
5: Not get in a fight with the activity director on a Mexican vacation.
6: All right, well, he thought he was smarter than I was. And of course, I'm a DJ, so I know all the music and I can name everything. It's like they play 5 seconds of the song.
5: Yeah.
6: Right? And then you have to name the song. First one with their hands up.
5: Right.
6: I won the entire thing,
5: so
6: right?
5: So people are getting tired of you putting your hand up, probably.
6: You know what? I don't care what they're getting tired of. I was drinking. It's having a good time. Everybody's having a good time. Uh-huh. Right? So this one particular song he puts on the Under Pressure song.
5: Okay.
6: From David Bowie
5: and Queen.
6: And Queen, right?
5: Right.
6: And he said that was a 90s song, and I had to argue with him.
5: Oh,
6: he put Vanilla Ice on.
5: Okay.
6: And I'm like, wait a minute. Vanilla Ice did come out in the late 80s, if I'm not mistaken, or early 90s.
5: Yeah, early 90s, late 80s.
6: But
5: yeah.
6: The original sample is from the 70s.
5: Right.
6: So I had to argue with the guy.
5: Okay.
6: But I still won.
5: So did he give you a prize?
6: He was just like, I'm sorry, Nicolas. He's speaking Spanish to me. He's like, sometimes I don't understand all the songs. I'm like, oh, you'll next time you know better, buddy.
5: Wow. Did you tell him to Google the year the song came out?
6: No. I think me arguing with him was enough and embarrassing enough. I think everybody was a little bit embarrassed, but I was a little tipsy. But I did win.
5: Wow. Does get

0: I'm Amber Payton with BIN News Now. New York City Mayor Mamdani is not ruling out screen time limits for students in school.
1: I'm looking forward to considering any additional suggestions there are.
0: It comes as Governor Kathy Hochul proposes limiting laptop and iPad use for elementary students during class. Community groups in Dayton, Ohio are calling for unity after a violent weekend left one person dead and others hurt in several shootings. Dayton's NAACP president wants the city to expand its violence interruption program, while Racial Justice Now says gun violence should be treated as a public health crisis. And star sprinter Clara Adams, who is Black, is suing the California Interscholastic Federation after being stripped of her gold medal last year. Adams won the 400-meter state final at 16, but was disqualified for briefly spraying her shoes with a fire extinguisher during her celebration. The move drew protests from the NAACP. Get BIN News Now on demand 24/7 on the iHeartRadio app.

0: What's brown, round, and likes to get down? Yes, the Baker Boys.
1: Hey, welcome to the Baker Boys Show. Nick P and Eric P. Every day, we're going to sing a song. Sing along if you know the words.

0: Mike the Buzz time. Nick V and Eric V. It's a terrific Tuesday.
1: I seen a picture of this. I was like, is this happening for real? I seen a picture of DJ Pooh, Ice Cube, and Chris Tucker.
0: Oh.
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10: We specifically said no.
11: If you don't remember, like the mid-90s when this movie came out, it just tore up the screens. Everybody loved it.
12: It's a cult classic.
11: Cult classic still to this day.
12: Yeah, it's a great movie, amazing movie. They built a great franchise over it, and there was a big fight going on the rights and the ownership of this, and Ice Cube was fighting about it. And now, while speaking with Entertainment Tonight, Ice Cube and Mike Epps confirmed that Chris Tucker is in talks to return as Smokey.
11: Mike Epps? So, wait a minute. He was in
12: He was in the second one.
11: In the second one.
12: He went after Chris Tucker left. He came in.
11: Right. So, are we gonna have both of them in there?
12: Well, obviously.
11: Wow.
12: Yeah, both of them will be in there.
11: Two comedians?
12: Yeah, the script is currently in the works, and filming is expected to begin later this year after years of fans wanting it to finally happen.
11: Do you think that they can recreate the magic, Eric?
12: You know what? I don't know if they're going to recreate the magic correctly, you know, because this is what happens. You have a good thing, and you want it to come back, right? But sometimes when it comes back, it falls flat on its face.
11: Yeah.
12: Like Coming to America.
11: Okay.
12: I never even watched the other one, but I heard it was terrible.
11: Yeah.
12: You know what I mean?
11: They probably had more money to make it too.
12: Yeah, because you get forced to try to top yourself. And when they did it the first time, they didn't know how great it was going to be. And so, you know, when you have that standard that you got to surpass, it's a little hard.
11: All right. So everybody in the chat, what do you think? Are you excited about the new Friday coming out with Chris Tucker back?
12: Reunited
11: and doing his character as Smokey? There's your Baker Buzz.

0: Hey, it's the Baker Boys on a terrific Tuesday coming up. Nick V has a dummy of the day.
1: Yeah, an Illinois tourist steals a Key West police cruiser and then gets a DUI.
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4: It's time for...
5: You are so dumb. You are really dumb.
6: We are the Baker Boys. It's time for your dummy of the day. And this guy is definitely the dummy of the day for doing something while he was intoxicated.
7: Yeah, a man from LaGrange, Illinois, managed to get arrested on Memorial Day weekend on 7 charges in Key West.
6: Whoa.
7: After drunkenly stealing a police cruiser. His name is John Mack. He's 38 years old, and he's been drinking all day long at Dante's Key West Bar Pool when he climbed into a police cruiser, nearly hitting 2 people as he pulled out.
6: Holy.
7: He drove loops around the marina parking lot.
6: Doing some donuts, huh?
7: Yeah, before being tracked down outside by a nearby bar. He claimed that he had 3 to 6 Coronas. That's not very much. And he failed a sobriety test and refused a breathalyzer and cut himself resisting arrest.
6: Well, obviously he can't handle his liquor, you know. And if you're going to steal a car, don't steal a police cruiser. That's a bad idea. And you, my sir, are the dummy of the day.

0: Pooh, stop this, man. I don't know what I'm thinking about.
1: Chicago leaders are moving forward with plans to buy the downtown Greyhound bus terminal. Black Mayor Brandon Johnson introduced an ordinance for the city to purchase the Harrison Street facility for $19.2 million. Officials say the full project could cost about $50 million, and the terminal serves around 500,000 passengers each year. HBCU Tennessee State University is reviewing concerns about its athletic department after six head coaches signed a vote of no confidence letter against athletic director Mickey Allen. The coaches cited poor communication, lack of transparency, and low morale. And singer and songwriter Peebo Bryson has died at 75. His family says he passed away surrounded by loved ones just days after suffering a stroke. Bryson was an eight-time Grammy nominee known for his powerful ballads and chart-topping Disney collaborations, including A Whole New World from Aladdin with Regina Bell and Beauty and the Beast with Celine Dion. Get BIN News now on demand 24/7 on the iHeartRadio app.